0: 625 theatres in North America ahead of its third weekend. The film, which follows the story of Chris Hansen's To Catch a Predator, has totaled over $40 million since it debuted, with $18.8 million in its opening weekend. A documentary about Michael Jackson's 1993 Super Bowl halftime show is in development. So what do we know so far? Well, the synopsis reads, Spectacle, Michael Jackson at the Super Bowl, a new feature documentary will take the viewer through the backstory of the halftime show and chronicle the journey to and through this iconic industry-shifting show. Now on to music, because Dua Lipa is reportedly in advanced talks to headline Coachella next year. Sources have spilled saying Dua initially was in talks with Coachella in 2023, but ultimately she went with Glastonbury. Now after a huge worldwide stadium tour, Coachella bosses have pulled out all the stops to get her to headline. And now this is a bit wild, because despite Jason Momoa being an actor, turns out he doesn't see himself as one and doesn't like it.
1: I enjoy probably writing and directing and producing and putting things together. You know, I enjoy stories. I enjoy all that process. I think the acting's probably not my cup of tea. Like, I'm not, like, dying to do theater.
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I imagine you don't know what Telecura was. Well, back in the day, it was a dating site, a bit dodgy. Safe to say, things got raunchy at times. Well, this band from Dublin named themselves after it, as they used to produce music over the landline back in the day. And this is their new hit on Spin, It's Big Nothing.

0: could anyone? Aaron Rowe on Spin, Please Don't Hate Me. And if you're looking for plans for New Year's Eve, I know it's early, but in Dublin, he's counting us down for the New Year's Eve Countdown Festival at Dublin Castle on that date. Maybe keep it in the diaries. I know I will. What about Florence Road, 7563? Gonna play that next. Somber in there as well. And the latest track from MK. It's called Leaving. I got it on the way.
1: Ready?
2: Wake up!
1: Fully charged.
3: Can I ask an opinion?
1: Yes, of course.
3: I don't know, actually, you're the right person to be asking.
1: Why?
3: Because of your thoughts on Crocs. Actually, if you don't mind, I mightn't ask you for your opinion.
2: Spin.
3: Do I take off the charms, yeah or nay? Because I got some charms on them.
1: I'm not judging.
3: You cheeky punk!
1: I'm not judging.
3: You are so judging! No, and then I didn't ask you anyway.
1: I'm going to give my opinion
3: I'm
1: anyway.
3: I'm not asking for it.
1: I think...
3: don't want... We're done with this stupid topic.

It's mad to think he's been producing tracks since the 90s, yet only now he's about to drop his debut album at the end of this month. It's MK with Tristan Henry on the vocals to this one. Turn that volume knob all the way up. It's Leaving right here on Sonar.

0: Your number one hit music station. You're on Spin. And that's it for myself, Matthew Matthews. I mean, I gotta get out to bed. It's nearly 2 a.m. But the hits continue, whatever you're getting up to. Sienna Spyro in there, Kingfisher 2, and Ray all on the way. I'll chat to you later.
1: One massive Spin hit is good.
2: Yeah. But why stop there?
1: We're lining up 10 Spin hits in a row. I need some company. When you're driving home, we'll keep the hits rolling.
2: Yeah.

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2: Hey, it's Emer. First up, the Beatles biopics are set for release next April. And while on the Amy Poehler podcast, Paul McCartney outlined one concern that he has.
3: We were all the same height.
4: I know. You really were.
3: You know I've got a thing about that, do you?
4: No, well, tell me more.
3: Oh, my God.
2: BTS have hit another colossal milestone with their fifth studio album, Ararang, officially surpassing 5 billion streams on Spotify. It's now the most streamed album released in 2026 and sits roughly 2 billion streams ahead of its nearest competitor, Olivia Rodrigo's third album, You Seem Pretty Sad for a Girl So In Love. And now on to the drama, because James McAvoy was reminiscing on his days acting in Band of Brothers, but also let slip that another actor bullied him on set.

0: Victoria Beckham got reminiscent on her early dating days with David, and it sounds a little bit sketchy.
1: We had quite a few first dates in car parks. So my mom would drop me off and I would get in David's car and we would just spend hours just talking, just getting to know each other.
0: Primetime starring Robert Pattinson has officially lost 625 theatres in North America ahead of its third weekend. The film, which follows the story of Chris Hansen's To Catch a Predator, has totaled over $40 million since it debuted, with $18.8 million in its opening weekend. A documentary about Michael Jackson's 1993 Super Bowl halftime show is in development. So what do we know so far? Well, the synopsis reads: Spectacle, Michael Jackson at the Super Bowl, a new feature documentary will take the viewer through the backstory of the halftime show and chronicle the journey to and through this iconic industry-shifting show. Now on to music, because Dua Lipa is reportedly in advanced talks to headline Coachella next year. Sources have spilled saying Dua initially was in talks with Coachella in 2023, but ultimately she went with Glastonbury. Now after a huge worldwide stadium tour, Coachella bosses have pulled out all the stops to get her to headline. And now this is a bit wild, because despite Jason Momoa being an actor, turns out he doesn't see himself as one and doesn't like it.
2: I enjoy probably writing and directing and producing and putting things together. You know, I enjoy stories. I enjoy all that process. I think the acting's probably not my cup of tea. Like, I'm not, like, dying to do theater.
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2: Hey, it's Emer. First up, the Beatles biopics are set for release next April, and while on the Amy Poehler podcast, Paul McCartney outlined one concern that he has.
3: We were all the same height.
4: I know.
3: You know I've got a thing about that, do you?
4: No, well, tell me more.
3: Oh, my God.
2: BTS have hit another colossal milestone with their fifth studio album, Ararang, officially surpassing 5 billion streams on Spotify. It's now the most streamed album released in 2026 and sits roughly 2 billion streams ahead of its nearest competitor, Olivia Rodrigo's third album, You Seem Pretty Sad for a Girl So In Love. And now on to the drama, because James McAvoy was reminiscing on his days acting in Band of Brothers, but also let slip that another actor bullied him on set.
5: On my first day as a professional actor out of acting school, and so he got him and his buddies to just stand, point at me and laugh at me for like 3 minutes.
2: Jesse Eisenberg, who played Mark Zuckerberg in The Social Network, has explained why he didn't come back for The Social Reckoning. While speaking about Mark in an interview, he said, "I just didn't want to be associated with that guy again and go around and do a year of press where I'm talking about something which I know nothing about because I'm not on that platform as a user." Now, onto something that sounds a little

0: since it debuted, with $18.8 million in its opening weekend. A documentary about Michael Jackson's 1993 Super Bowl halftime show is in development. So what do we know so far? Well, the synopsis reads, Spectacle, Michael Jackson at the Super Bowl, a new feature documentary will take the viewer through the backstory of the halftime show and chronicle the journey to and through this iconic industry-shifting show. Now on to music, because Dua Lipa is reportedly in advanced talks to headline Coachella next year. Sources have spilled saying Dua initially was in talks with Coachella in 2023, but ultimately she went with Glastonbury. Now after a huge worldwide stadium tour, Coachella bosses have pulled out all the stops to get her to headline. And now this is a bit wild, because despite Jason Momoa being an actor, turns out he doesn't see himself as one and doesn't like it.
1: I enjoy probably writing and directing and producing and putting things together. You know, I enjoy stories. I enjoy all that process. I think the acting's probably not my cup of tea. Like, I'm not, like, dying to do theater.
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2: Party in the park, party in the bush, party under the bridge, party at the restaurant, party at the club, party in the day, party in my house, party on the way to the party at the

Party in the day, party in my house, party on the way to the party at the park, party in the bush, party under the bridge, party at the restaurant, party at the club, party in the day, party in my house, party on the park, party in the bush, party under the bridge, party at the restaurant, party at the club.

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2: Hey, it's Emer. First up, the Beatles biopics are set for release next April. And while on the Amy Poehler podcast, Paul McCartney outlined one concern that he has.
3: We were all the same height.
4: I know. Are you really were?
3: You know I've got a thing about that, do you?
4: No, well, tell me more.
3: Oh, my God.
2: BTS have hit another colossal milestone with their fifth studio album, Ararang, officially surpassing 5 billion streams on Spotify. It's now the most streamed album released in 2026 and sits roughly 2 billion streams ahead of its nearest competitor, Olivia Rodrigo's third album, You Seem Pretty Sad, for A Girl So In Love. And now on to the drama, because James McAvoy was reminiscing on his days acting in Band of Brothers, but also let slip that another actor bullied him on set.
5: On my first day as a professional actor out of acting school. And so he got him and his buddies to just stand, point at me and laugh at me for like 3 minutes.
2: Jesse Eisenberg, who played Mark Zuckerberg in The Social Network, has explained why he didn't come back for The Social Reckoning. While speaking about Mark in an interview, he said, "I just didn't want to be associated with that guy again and go around and do a year of press where I'm talking about something which I know nothing about because I'm not on that platform as a user." Now onto something that sounds a little bit wild, because Victoria Beckham got reminiscent on her early dating days with David, and it sounds a little bit sketchy.
6: We had quite a few first dates in car parks. So my mom would drop me off and I would get in David's car and we would just spend hours just talking, just getting to know each other.
2: Primetime starring Robert Pattinson has officially lost 625 theatres in North America ahead of its third weekend. The film, which follows the story of Chris Hansen's To Catch a Predator, has totaled over $40 million since it debuted, with $18.8 million in its opening weekend. A documentary about

0: stadium tour, Coachella bosses have pulled out all the stops to get her to headline. And now this is a bit wild, because despite Jason Momoa being an actor, turns out he doesn't see himself as one and doesn't like it.
1: I enjoy probably writing and directing and producing and putting things together. You know, I enjoy stories. I enjoy all that process. I think the acting is probably not my cup of tea. Like, I'm not like dying to do theater.
0: And for more on the hottest trending stories, add Spin to your social feeds.
2: Yeah. 3, 2, 1.
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2: Hey, it's Emer. First up, the Beatles biopics are set for release next April. And while on the Amy Poehler podcast, Paul McCartney outlined one concern that he has.
3: We were all the same height.
4: I know. Are you really were.
3: You know I've got a thing about that, do you?
4: No, well, tell me more.
3: Oh, my God.
2: BTS have hit another colossal milestone with their fifth studio album, Ararang, officially surpassing 5 billion streams on Spotify. It's now the most streamed album released in 2026 and sits roughly 2 billion streams ahead of its nearest competitor, Olivia Rodrigo's third album, You Seem Pretty Sad for a Girl So In Love. And now on to the drama, because James McAvoy was reminiscing on his days acting in Band of Brothers, but also let slip that another actor bullied him on set.
5: On my first day as a professional actor out of acting school. And so he got him and his buddies to just stand, point at me and laugh at me for like 3 minutes.
2: Jesse Eisenberg, who played Mark Zuckerberg in The Social Network, has explained why he didn't come back for The Social Reckoning. While speaking about Mark in an interview, he said, "I just didn't want to be associated with that guy again and go around and do a year of press where I'm talking about something which I know nothing about because I'm not on that platform as a user." Now onto something that sounds a little bit wild, because Victoria Beckham got reminiscent on her early dating days with David, and it sounds a little bit sketchy.
6: We had quite a few first dates in car parks. So my mom would drop me off and I would get in David's car and we would just spend hours just talking, just getting to know each other.
2: Primetime starring Robert

0: the Halftime Show and chronicle the journey to and through this iconic industry-shifting show. Now on to music, because Dua Lipa is reportedly in advanced talks to headline Coachella next year. Sources have spilled saying Dua initially was in talks with Coachella in 2023, but ultimately she went with Glastonbury. Now after a huge worldwide stadium tour, Coachella bosses have pulled out all the stops to get her to headline. And now this is a bit wild, because despite Jason Momoa being an actor, turns out he doesn't see himself as one and doesn't like it.
1: I enjoy probably writing and directing and producing and putting things together. You know, I enjoy stories. I enjoy all that process. I think the acting is probably not my cup of tea. Like, I'm not like dying to do theater.
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7: I'm Ella, here's what's happening. Ireland's first university-led AI research institute is being launched at UCD today. Here's AI research expert, Professor Robin Burke.
8: First university-led AI research institute supporting scholarship and scientific discovery, funded entirely by UCD, and it's going to support AI research across all the disciplines.
7: It brings AI experts together with scientists working on everything from childhood cancer to climate change. The leaders of the four biggest public service unions are meeting today to talk about yesterday's strike. Another work stoppage is scheduled for Wednesday next week, and Labour TD Jed Nash is hoping to avoid it.
9: There is a determination that that will happen unless there is a very substantive and substantial proposition put on the table by government. And in my view and in my experience, they have 24 to 48 hours to make a decisive difference.
7: 75% of people think they are good or excellent behind the wheel. However, only 12% say the same of other drivers. The Driving Confession Survey found 71% think they would pass their driving test tomorrow without any prep. Claire Kilmartin is the CEO of the European Motor Show.
10: When we've delved into their driving habits, we found that 84% of them actually confessed to deliberately speeding when they were running late, and almost 8 in 10 had shouted or sworn at another road user.
7: Schools are being urged to contact Gardaí if they received a threatening email. It's after a number of schools received such a message yesterday. A new species of dinosaur has been identified from a fossil found in the UK more than 100 years ago. The long-clawed predator, about the size of a tiger, was closely related to the T-Rex and lived around 120 million years ago. And Danny Boyle says tech has divided our society by only reflecting the news feed that you think you want.
11: It's being easily replaced by AI, then that is terrifying, because AI is created by the tech giants and they're not going to let their AI agents speak truth to them.
7: His new film stars Jack O'Connell and Guy Pearce and centres on Rupert Murdoch's purchase of the Sun newspaper.
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7: Man City lost 4-2 to holders PSG in the Champions League last night. Meanwhile, Aston Villa beat Fenerbahce 6-0. Troy Parrott started for Real Betis, who won 3-2 at home to Porto. And Liverpool beat LASK 6-3. The Europa League continues today. Crystal Palace travels to Lyon for a 5:45 kickoff. At the same time, Sunderland play Torriense. Then at 8, Bournemouth are at home to Sturm Graz, while Celtic travel to Benfica. New Galway football manager Eamon Fitzmaurice is reportedly set to bring former Galway United manager Lisa Fallon into his coaching ticket. And Tom McKibben isn't tied for the lead midway through the first round of the DP World India Championship. Rory McIlroy is 2-under through 12 holes, while Shane Lowry is on level par with 4 holes to play. Download the Go Loud app now, your new home for Off The Ball.
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7: 7 in the morning and soaking.
5: Ed and Katie getting you through the mornings. Yes. This is Spin's fully charged with Ed and Katie in for Valerie. Yeah.
15: That has been my favourite five-word weather ever.
7: Ever.
15: 7 in the morning. Wait, did she do... I think she might have done 6 words.
16: 7 in the morning and so...
7: Call the guards! The guards are to be rang.
15: Sack of ill offence.
7: She did 6 words in a 5-word weather.
15: Didn't she?
7: Yeah.
15: She said 7 in the morning and soaking
7: wet.
15: No, she didn't say wet.
7: She did.
15: She did. You had it in wait. No, give the girl a break.
7: I'm listening back.
15: All right, lads, kicking off this hour and the show is Shakira, Burna Boy.

0: slash Stop the Wedding. It's a very repetitive song.
1: It is. Stop the wedding. Okay, whose wedding are you stopping? Stop the wedding.
0: She says it about 100 times.
1: Yeah, I'm like, whose wedding, girl? Tell us.
0: Well, we don't know. Who knows? Now, Katie, were you a fan of Baywatch back in the day? And I'm not talking the Zac Efron movie. I'm talking the original TV show with Pamela Anderson.
1: Loved it.
0: Did you?
1: Yeah, yeah.
0: They're making it again. It's coming back, a reboot.
1: Like legit, like?
0: Yeah, but a whole new cast. I actually remember, I think last year or 2 years ago, there was a call out. They were casting for people for the show.
1: Stop.
0: Oh yeah, I'd say like you had to be hot and sexy, basically. So
1: hate that.
0: That was me out.
1: Me too.
0: But they have got a whole host of hotties on the lineup this year. Do you want to take a sneaky look at the trailer?
1: What, there's a trailer?
0: Oh yeah.
1: Show me.
0: Oh yeah, it's all ready to go. Like they are ready to bring this to the telly. Guys, her reaction is to all the pecs.
2: Hi, are you with Baywatch?
3: The one and only.
2: What can I help you with?
3: I'm looking for the captain.
2: Oh, you're looking for Hobie Buchanan.
1: What do they call him? Hobie Buchanan?
0: Oh.
1: This looks brilliant.
0: So that's all you're getting. Sorry guys, I know you couldn't see much, but Katie, would you care to explain what you saw there?
1: Okay, what I saw was a lot of stunning girls and a lot of pecs and a captain called Hubby something. But oh my god, it looks actually quite good in the aspect of a bit of drama. So like what I seen was a plane hitting a paraglider. What's that word?
0: Paraglider?
1: Paraglider? Do you know the person that with the...
0: Yeah.
1: Yeah, yeah. Hit the thing. I'm not great at it. No, what I feel like this is... Oh, God, this looks really good.
0: Yeah, it does. So it's coming to telly next year, 2027, I believe.
1: Ah, AIDS.
0: Yeah, but it's not long to go. It's January.
1: Oh, yeah. January.
0: So, yeah.
1: Oh God, we're that close.
0: Yeah, we are that close. So there we have it. I wonder, will we all fall in love with this TV show all over again like we would have done in the 90s?
1: I will. I love these type of programs. Like I watched, you know, the real ones of like the real lifeguards on beaches starting out. I love them.
0: Yeah.
1: So I think I'll really like this. Will you judge it off the first though?
0: No, I think I'm going to go in here with like fresh eyes and ears. I actually thought it looked quite good. We shall wait and see. I think the cast look decent. There's an actress in it and she looks so familiar. I need to find out who she is because I've definitely seen her in something before.
1: Yeah, like I'm still watching. Like, look, it's like they're doing different things each episode. Like, look there, they're under the water. Oh, I like it.
0: Yeah, like, you know, one episode, God knows what could happen. There could be somebody out at sea. Maybe another episode, somebody could have stood on something in the beach. Do you know what I mean?
1: Another episode, like Friends, they got stung by jellyfish and someone has to pee on someone.
0: I think so. I actually genuinely think all of this will happen.
1: Are you a fan of Baywatch? Do you think you'll be able to watch it? I'd be worried that I'm going to compare. I'll try not to. I'll start with fresh eyes, as you said.
0: Well, we've already created 3 episodes there.
1: Yeah, we did.
0: You know, so...
1: We should totally create our own, like, in La Hinch in the summer. Ed and Katie out saving people on the beach.
0: I would be the one that needs saving, to be honest. Non-swimmer here, so...
1: I'm afraid to say it, but I did lifeguarding courses.
0: Oh, no.

0: Zamble and the Swell on Spin. It's 19 minutes past 7. Hello.
1: Hello, hello.
0: And happy Halloween.
1: Yes.
0: So we are getting so close now. We're almost at the halfway point for this month, guys. Casey is rocking her Scream hoodie. By the way, where's mine?
1: Yeah, I know. I robbed this from my son this morning. It is actually class. Literally a Scream face on the back of it. So warm, so cozy. Love it. It's the mood.
0: It is the mood. And every day this week and every day this month on the show, guys, we're recommending a horror movie for you to go and watch. Today, it's my turn.
1: I think it's great that it's Ed's turn because, by the way, like, I know that Ed knows so much more scary movies than I do.
0: You think?
1: Oh, you... Like, I have a whole notes app now from you.
0: Well, take notes on this one. Have you heard of a movie called Talk to Me?
1: No.
0: Okay. I think it's on Netflix, but I saw it in the cinema and I loved it. I loved it, loved it, loved it. I'm going to do my best to explain it without ruining it. In fact, can I play you a bit of the trailer? It might explain a little bit of what's going on.
1: Okay.
0: Basically, it's like this urban legend. It's like this thing, okay? So there is this, imagine like a porcelain hand. Like,
1: yes.
0: A fake hand. And the idea is that this hand is, by the way, possessed. And you have to like hold the hand and then... You talk to it. So you hold a hand and let's just say you're like, oh, spirit, da-da-da-da-da. It's almost, I mean, I don't want to say Bloody Mary, but it's not that, but it's kind of like, you know, you talk to the hand. It's like, talk to me. So like the dead, like, talk to me.
1: Okay.
0: But basically, there's like a bunch of kids, a bunch of teenagers, and like, it's gas. They all think it's like, ha ha ha, you know, like, let's play with this stupid, silly hand. But oh my God.
1: Wrong decision.
0: Wrong decision, exactly. Take a listen to the trailer.
2: Film me.
3: I heard it was the hand of a Satanist.
4: Can I have a go?
5: That was the best one yet!
0: Oh, I can't tell you no more.
1: Oh, I've shivers.
0: I can't tell you no more, but it is very good. I really enjoyed it.
1: I swear to you, right? I have shivers up my spine and my hair on my hands are standing after watching that trailer. Oh God, it is. I swear to you.
0: Really?
1: Yeah.
0: Why? What's got you shivering?
1: It was the eyes there.
0: Yes.
1: No.
0: Now the thing is, no, I won't ruin the film actually. I was just going to say more, but I'll say no more.
1: No, don't say any more. I'm going to watch it. For me, the movies that are all like that, like Bloody Mary, why are we whispering?
0: Don't say it. We said it twice now. Stop.
1: Ah!
0: I know.
1: Ed!
0: I'm just saying, stop talking.
1: Okay, but you get what we're saying.
0: Yeah.
1: That scares me. Those type of things. The Banshee and all that.
0: Yeah, no, I actually really enjoy this film. And I think you will too. I think it's a bit of us.
1: I'm scared.
0: Now, the only thing that might put people off, it is an Australian horror movie. So they're not like American actors. So they're all like, oh, I might have an Australian accent. But it's still good.
1: That's such a good accent.
0: Talk to me.
1: Is Nick our boss in the movie?
0: No, we have a boss, guys. He's Australian, in case you're wondering. Talk to me. Have anyone seen this? Anybody like it? Or am I away over here in another world and am I picking all these random horror movies that no one's ever heard of?
1: But that's what we need. Ed, we know the originals, but like we need the ones that we haven't seen. Do you know? People need to watch a new one. So I'm loving the suggestions from you.
0: Okay, well look, Talk to Me, I believe, is currently on Netflix, but maybe double check that. But I'm sure you'll find it on a dodgy box. What? Did that just come out of my mouth?
1: There is no such thing.
0: I was joking. I'm joking.
1: Call the guards! The guards are to be...

0: go, let's go, let's go. Let's throw it back. Me and Ed go head to head every morning with our throwback track. And all you got to do is get involved and vote for either me or Ed's song to win an incredible of the end of the month prize.
1: We know what you mean.
0: You know what I mean. Ed, what are you going for this morning?
2: I'm going for a singer.

0: the singer live, not once but twice.
1: Oh, I'd say incredible.
0: I remember many, many years ago, I witnessed him having an altercation with the fan.
1: No.
0: Yeah.
1: Stop.
0: I swear.
1: And now he's all about the fans. He constantly has them up on stage.
0: It wasn't really his fault, it was his team. A fan had drew a picture for him and made this thing and she wanted to present it to him and his team were like, no, you can't give it to him, basically. She was like, I spent hours making this.
1: Was she Irish?
0: Yep.
1: Ah.
0: At Three Arena, about 10 years ago.
1: Wow.
0: So I think you should vote for him because he treats his fans with respect. No, guys, it's a good song. No, seriously. I don't know why I told that story. Text Ed.
1: Oh, Anne-Marie, come back, please. 2002. It's an ultimate throwback song. The song itself is about throwing it back. On the day we fell in love. Vote Katie to hear this one in full. 0877-102-103.
0: One of those songs will be played in full. You decide which one.
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0: Good morning, guys. It is just gone 7:30, 7:33 to be exact. 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
21: I'm Ella. Here's what's happening. Ireland's first university-led AI research institute is being launched at UCD today. Here's AI research expert, Professor Robin Burke.
22: First university-led AI research institute supporting scholarship and scientific discovery, funded entirely by UCD, and it's going to support AI research across all the disciplines.
21: It brings AI experts together with scientists working on everything from childhood cancer to climate change. The leaders of the four biggest public service unions are meeting today to talk about yesterday's strike. Another work stoppage is scheduled for Wednesday next week, and Labour TD Jed Nash is hoping to avoid it.
23: There is a determination that that will happen unless there is a very substantive and substantial proposition put on the table by government. And in my view and in my experience, they have 24 to 48 hours to make a decisive difference.
21: 75% of people think they are good or excellent behind the wheel. However, only 12% say the same of other drivers. The driving confession survey found 71% think they would pass their driving test tomorrow without any prep. Claire Kilmartin is the CEO of the European Motor Show.
24: When we delved into their driving habits, we found that 84% of them actually confessed to deliberately speeding when they were running late, and almost 8 in 10 had shouted or sworn at another road user.
21: Schools are being urged to contact Gardaí if they received a threatening email. It's after a number of schools received such a message yesterday. A new species of dinosaur has been identified from a fossil found in the UK more than 100 years ago. The long-clawed predator, about the size of a tiger, was closely related to the T-Rex and lived around 120 million years ago. And Danny Boyle says tech has divided our society by only reflecting the news feed that you think you want.
25: It's being easily replaced by AI. Then that is terrifying, because AI is created by the tech giants and they're not going to let their AI agents speak truth to them.
21: His new film stars Jack O'Connell and Guy Pearce and centres on Rupert Murdoch's purchase of the Sun newspaper.

0: It is time for the results. The result of the throwback track. I wonder who won.
1: Okay, let's find out then. So I picked Jason Derulo. And what you say? What did you pick again?
0: I picked Emery. I will always remember.
1: That's right. 2002.
0: Yeah.
1: Okay, we have a winner. Let's see.
2: Today's throwback track champion is Ed.
1: Woo! I won you last.

0: Right.
1: Jason Derulo, it's What You Say on Spin Winner Throwback Track this morning. Well done to me.
2: I love winning.
3: Well, it's the first this week, so we'll give it a shot.
2: I know, that's
3: Thursday.
2: Why I'm like, that's why I'm stirring the pot. I'm like, it hasn't happened in ages.
3: Ed, did you know the one and only Funderland is back? It'll be at Grudy Road in Castletroy, Limerick, from the 17th of October to the 1st of November, with over 30 attractions, massive thrills and spine-tingling excitement.
2: Love this, guys. I mean, this is good for all, everybody, all the family. Do you know what I mean? There's something there for everybody. And you and I were mad to go, but hey, you could be there. All you got to do is give us your best impression of you on a ride. So, Katie...
3: Oh, I did yesterday. It's your turn.
2: What?
3: Yeah, I did yesterday.
2: Oh no.
3: So I'm going to pick the ride today, and I'm going to tell you what you're on. So you are on, you're on the one that goes up, and when you come down, you hit a splash of water.
2: Okay.
3: Yeah, I'm sure it soaks you.
2: Fair enough. So, okay.
3: You ready?
2: I'm ready. Guys, by the way, WhatsApp in. You can WhatsApp yourself on any ride.
3: 3, 2, 1.
2: Oh no! Oh my God, my stomach! Oh no! My number dropping! Ah! Oh my God! I'm soaking wet! I'm dripping!
3: Well done!
2: Thank you!
3: You gotta get WhatsApp at 0877-102-103 if you plus three want to be in to win, and you just gotta give us your voice note with your best impression of whatever ride you're on. Good morning. Annie. It's 7:45.
2: It is exactly. We need to keep remembering the time. Yes. And remember we were a breakfast show. Yes. Sabrina Carpenter. It's House Tour on Spin. Good morning, everybody.

0: Fontaine's DC on Spin. Good morning.
1: Good morning. We were giving you the chance all week to win tickets for you plus three to head along to Funderland. It is back in Limerick and we are going to give our winner a call. Somebody answer the phone.
0: Oh my God.
1: I hate when this happens.
2: Me too. It's so annoying. So annoying. You just text in.
1: We just left. We only have one song, was it?
0: No, we had two.
1: Oh.
0: We try it one more time. No, we try someone else. Sorry, you missed out. But that's, I'm being strict. Next!
1: He's in his strict era this morning.
3: Hello?
0: Hello?
3: Hi!
1: I love how you know who it is. Who are we speaking to?
3: Robin.
1: Robin! How are you this morning?
3: Good morning. Good, how are you guys?
0: All good.
1: Good, we're
0: Robin,
1: good.
0: You sound very like chirpy.
1: I love that.
0: There's an energy, and I don't know if you can feel it, Katie. There's an energy with Robin that I feel like Robin is somebody that I feel like we could have like
1: hang out with,
0: drinks with.
1: Yeah.
0: I don't know. Is this the vibe?
3: Oh, maybe I am.
1: Yeah, Robin, you seem like just like so chirpy this morning and you're like so relaxed. I don't know. Have you ever worked on radio before?
3: I actually haven't because people always ask me if I worked in like sales or communications, but I'm just... just grateful for the day.
1: Oh, I love that.
0: What? No, girl, you need to be like front and center. I'm feeling.
1: Yeah.
0: You're not a behind the scenes kind of gal. You are like front of house. Do you know what I mean? You need to be seen and heard.
1: I love that. Robin, we will be calling you later with some plans. Okay. So, Robin, you sent in.
0: Will we? I think she. What's
3: oh,
0: the
3: no,
0: plan?
3: I'm just serious. What's the plan? Don't hurt me on a good time.
0: I think Katie's going and employing you for something.
1: No. We're going out.
0: All right, all right.
3: It's the same with my friends. If they like breathe mentions of travel, I'm like, I'm booking the flights. Like, don't hurt me with a good time.
1: Don't tell me that because we'll end up in Ibiza next week.
0: Well,
3: I
0: Robin.
3: I have it booked.
0: You have it booked.
3: Yeah.
1: Oh, stop.
0: Sorry, Katie's face
3: Katie
0: lit up.
3: Out. 2028.
1: Oh.
0: Not this time enough. We can build friendships between now and then, Robin.
1: Yeah.
0: We might be able to go. Come here. Look, you are heading along to Funderland. It's for you and three other people.
3: Oh, my God.
0: Now, we
3: Thank
0: know
3: so
0: that myself and Katie are going to. Who's that one other person you're going to bring with you?
3: Oh, well, there's three bosses. Probably my friend Liam.
1: Okay, so you're...
3: I don't know if he's listening this hour of the morning, but...
1: Okay, so you're going to dump the bosses, take me, Ed, and your friend Liam.
3: Yeah, okay, sounds good. Sounds good plan.
0: It's double date. We're here for it. No, look, the T's and C's actually strictly say that you can't take us. So you do genuinely, you can bring three other people. So enjoy us. But we may be lurking around the corner.
3: Yeah. Thanks so much, guys. Have a great day.
1: You
3: appreciate it.
1: You too. Bye.
3: Thank you.
0: Bye. Oh, we sounded like such pick-me's, didn't we?
1: Yeah, we did.
0: We were like, oh, will you be my friend?
1: Pick me. Pick me. Do you remember Donkey out of Shrek?
0: Yeah.
1: Pick me.
0: All right, lads, we're doing it again tomorrow morning on the show. Controversial.
1: What?
0: That lady that we just rang said, I answered.
1: Oh.
0: Not on my watch. Mm-mm.
1: No.
0: No.
1: You can try again tomorrow.
0: Oh, don't. I'm nervous now that we lost a listener.
1: No, she'll understand. We did ring and it was live on air. Everyone heard.
0: Millions of people heard it. Millions of people listened to the show. They do, yeah. A few thousand. No.
1: I'm like...
0: Millions! All right, lads, Cash Machine. How do you fancy this one? Because we've got a lot of money up for grabs. It is worth €315,000. 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
5: 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Nearly a third respondents admitted they couldn't cook any meal on the spot.
1: 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Kids? 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
10: Morning, guys. In Limerick, the Tipperary Road inbound has a delay approaching the Kirkconlish turnoff. Newport Road inbound is slow at the Mackie roundabout. And in Tipperary, the M8 northbound off slip and southbound on slip at Junction 7 Cattle North will also be closed during roadworks today.
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12: It calls firstly on government to drop its arbitrary preconditions on public sector pay talks. It calls the government as well to commit to the principle that any potential new pay deal will seek to protect the incomes of public sector workers from inflation.
10: It comes ahead of another nationwide strike next Wednesday. Spending in Ireland has doubled in the past 30 years. The average person now spends almost 90% more than they did in 1996, compared to the European average of 47%. Three quarters of people think they are good or excellent behind the wheel. However, only 12% say the same for other drivers. The driving confession survey found 71% think they could pass the driving test tomorrow without any prep. Claire Kilmartin is the CEO of the European Motor Show.
13: When we delved into their driving habits, we found that 84% of them actually confessed to deliberately speeding when they were running late, and almost 8 in 10 had shouted or sworn at another road user.
10: Russell Brand is back in court later for the second day of his trial. Yesterday, the prosecution called him a ruthless and manipulative predator. The 51-year-old actor and comedian denied 7 charges involving 6 women spanning a decade from 1999. Normal People writer Sam Sally Rooney's books have been pulled from shelves in the UK over her support of Palestine Action. The Irish author previously said she donated money from her books and TV shows to the group, who the UK have declared terrorists. And a quarter of us believe we're the funniest person in our group of friends. 4 in 10 believe their friendship group's WhatsApp is so entertaining that it deserves its own TV show, while 6 in 10 believe their friends are the funniest people they know.
14: It's flu season, and children are twice as likely as adults to catch the flu, which can sometimes cause serious illness. 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
10: Man City lost 4-2 to holders PSG in the Champions League last night. Meanwhile, Aston Villa beat Fenerbahce 6-0. Troy Parrott started for Real Betis, who won 3-2 at home to Porto. And Liverpool beat LASK 6-3. The Europa League continues today. Crystal Palace travel to Lyon for a 5:45 kickoff. At the same time, Sunderland play Torriense. Then at 8, Bournemouth are at home against Sturm Graz, while Celtic travel to Benfica. New Galway football manager Eamon Fitzmaurice is reportedly set to bring former Galway United manager Lisa Fallon into his coaching ticket. And Tom McKibben is in tie for the lead midway through the first round of the DP World India Championship. Rory McIlroy is 2 under through 14 holes, with Shane Larry.

0: I feel like we are squeezing you.
1: I know. I'll be honest with you. I'm getting a touch of a headache even now. And I don't know, is it a tension headache? Am I feeling a bit pressurized? I sense it's close.
0: It is. I do too. I do too. If you've been following the name game and you've been keeping track of all the questions I've been asking, all the answers, and don't forget to keep track of the guesses of what people are asking and who it is. Mm. You want to keep that too. So I want you to get involved today. What question would you like me to ask Ed? Get WhatsApp on 0877-102-103. Let's crunch him.
1: Okay, so what did we learn yesterday? We learned a really big, interesting fact about this person.
0: We did. We learned, did he become famous before he turned 18? And the answer was yes.
1: Oh, that was actually,
2: that was a big one.
1: Good luck. Name the celebrity. 087-7102-103, guys, and you could be winning big on the show, all thanks to Return. Here's Sienna Spiro, Great Expectation on Spin.

0: see in a spiral and great expectation on spin, guys. It is time for the name game. Will we have a winner today? Can it be cracked?
1: I love this part of the show. I absolutely love it. Do you see the competitive coming out of me? I'm like, let's go, let's go, let's go, let's go.
0: I see it, I feel it, but can I hear it? Can I hear a winner?
1: I think so. Maura on the line. Good morning, how are you?
2: Hi, good morning, how are you?
1: Good, good. Are you up to much this morning?
2: I'm just on my way to work, so yeah, just busy in traffic.
1: Oh, let's try kick off this day good, okay? Yeah. So before we take your guess, Maura, I want to know, what made you think of this person?
2: I think a lot of the clues were kind of adding up. Now, fingers crossed it's right, but there was just a few of the clues that I was thinking, oh God, okay, it could be this person. So I hope I'm right.
0: Okay, was there any clue in particular that sort of edged you towards this guess?
2: I think the last one where you'd said this person was famous before they were 18. So I was thinking, oh, it was probably someone that was famous, you know, like a childhood star.
0: Okay. Good theory. What's your guess?
2: So my guess is Brooklyn Beckham.
1: Oh! That is a good guess! Okay, fingers crossed. Oh, Maura, please now.

0: face.
1: Fingers crossed.
0: Fingers crossed. I can never go by his face. Is that the correct answer?
2: You think it's Brooklyn Beckham? Mm-hmm. The answer is...
3: Oh,
0: wow.
3: No.
0: God, no! Oh, Maura, I'm raging! But come here, no. Please keep taking notes and knock that off of the list.
1: Okay, thank you, guys.
0: Thanks, thank you, enjoy work.
1: Bye, thank you.
4: Bye-bye. There you go. Wonderful, wonderful guess. Hard luck, though.
0: I do feel she's right, though. I feel like this has made it smaller in what we're looking for. Because... is there a lot of stars out there that became famous before 18? Today's question.
4: Sorry, lads, if you could see her face. I can see you thinking. That's what I'm laughing at. Your whole, like, your eyes are over here, your brain is over there, and your mouth is here. You're like...
0: I get so into it, so into it. Okay, this is a listener's question today.
4: Oh, God, I hope I have the answer. I hope I know it. Come on.
0: I'll give you a second.
4: Okay.
0: Today's question is... has he ever been nominated for an Oscar? Go on and check. Go on and check. That's okay. We'll wait. People are on the way to work. They're making breakfast.
4: No.
0: No, he hasn't.
4: Wait, did you say nominated or win?
0: Has he ever been nominated for an Oscar?
4: No.
0: No.
4: Nope.
0: Okay, a little bit of me there was like, oh, that does that help? But it does. Because a lot of child stars have been nominated.
4: Have they? I think you just made up that fact.
0: No, like, do you not think so?
4: Oh, well, I'm not saying no names. I'm saying nothing.
0: Yeah. Think about it. Like, the biggest stars, child stars, celebrities... have been child stars for big things. Big things.
4: Anyway, listen. If you think you know who it is, 087-7102-103.
0: Okay. I have a new guest in my head.
4: Mm-hmm. Well, you say nothing. We move on.
0: Oh my God, keep those guesses coming in.
4: No, guys. Would you stop?
0: Oh, I got a great question in for tomorrow. Oh, I've got a great question in for tomorrow, anyway, and this will hone it in.
4: Hold up a second. We just need guesses. 087-7102-103. Forget the questions. There's no point of asking questions if we don't have people guessing. People need to guess.
0: They're guessing. You getting scared?
4: Yeah.
0: So you should be.
5: 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Now open to primary and secondary schools as well as third level institutions across Ireland. Spin the Name Game.
4: I need to sit down.
0: He needs a break after every morning's
4: it's
0: game.
4: It's stressful, you know.
0: I know. Being the only person that knows.
4: Yeah, I don't like it, actually.

0: Benson Boone. Sorry, I'm here for someone else on Spin. It is 8:20, guys. A very good morning to you. And Halloween is fast approaching.
1: And we love Halloween. Like, it's actually not healthy how much we love Halloween.
0: True. We're big fans, aren't we?
1: Obsessed.
0: Yeah. And speaking of Halloween, guys, the top 10 trending new Halloween costumes for 2026, according to Google, have been revealed.
1: Oh, I wish I'd seen these last week.
0: So this is what people are sort of Googling, you know? They're like, ooh, little costume. Do you get me? And based on the searches, then we've got our top 10.
1: Okay, I'm intrigued to know.
0: So again, I want to repeat, top 10 trending new Halloween costumes for 2026. So some of these references might be too new for some. In fact, some of them are too new for me. I don't know what these are.
1: I have my phone at the ready because I want to look them up.
0: Number 10. This is what people are wanting to dress up as. Hazel from The Descendants.
1: What?
0: That is like a Disney type movie.
1: Okay. Okay, because so, I actually pulled it. Oh, you pulled it up for me and all.
0: I am. I'm getting it ready for you here.
1: Oh, God. He's so good at this.
0: Yeah.
1: Okay. Okay.
0: Okay.
1: I see that.
0: Right, guys. So it's kind of like red wig, red outfit, kind of like a bit of a superhero, punk rocker, rock chick sort of vibe. Now, maybe you've watched the show and it means...
1: You know, people having their breakfast and people going to school will probably know better than us who that is.
0: In at number 9. Scooby-Doo.
1: Oh!
0: Disco themed.
1: I love that.
0: Disco Scooby-Doo.
1: I love that.
0: That's in at 9. That's what people are Googling and wanting to go as this year.
1: Scooby-Doo.
0: In at number 8, unusual choice, is Carl from Dungeon Crawler Carl. So the outfit is basically, it's like love hearts, boxer shorts with a black cape. Bizarre looking.
1: Knee pads.
0: Yeah.
1: Weak. I'm weak at this. It's unusual.
0: Uh-huh. In at number 7 is Verity from Minecraft Mod.
1: Ew, that looks creepy, Ed. I'm not a fan.
0: So people, if you are familiar with Minecraft, you will, I'm assuming, know all about Verity.
1: No, that looks creepy. Like, picture, like, I don't know. I'd be afraid to describe it.
0: And then in at number 6 is... Well, it's an artist. It's Oliver Tree, who sadly passed away this year. But Katie, don't, I can't cope with you now. Anyway, that's what people are dressing up.
1: No, I'm sorry. It's just the picture that came up is... it's the outfits we used to wear back in the day. Do you know the shell tracksuits? What's number 7?
0: That was number 6.
1: That was number 5. It's the tracksuit, Ed.
0: You fell right in there. Like, your timing, I swear. I can't go up. Right.
1: Number 5.
0: Number 5 is Lily Lovebraids from Poppy Playtime.
1: Oh, yeah, I know her.
0: Number 4. Agamemnon from The Odyssey.
1: Sorry, see, I missed that. Could you say that again a bit louder?
0: Agamemnon. I would say.
1: You think?
0: From The Odyssey.
1: One more time.
0: Agamemnon. Is it Agamemnon? Does anyone know what that is?
1: Send a voice note and let us hear yours.
0: In at 3, Nikki from Obsession. So we're getting into territory now, I know. Have you seen Obsession?
1: No.
0: No, that was good. Obsession was good. Nikki is the girl, guys. If anyone has seen Obsession, Nikki is the girl, the love interest. People are going for that. In at 2, I'm afraid to say this because I don't know what it is. Nido. Will I do a quick Google of
1: Nido?
0: Yeah,
1: please do. I got a text in here on 0877-102-103. Just Googled Verity from Minecraft and oh my God, that's terrifying. I told you. Terrifying.
0: Nido. Oh, it's like a toy. Like a sensory toy, kind of like a jelly-like kind of toy. So people are Googling that. And in at number 1 is Buddy. Buddy the Unicorn. New horror movie that came out this year called Buddy. It's sort of like a orange Barney.
1: Like real greeny face. It's like a teddy bear face.
0: Yeah, but I'd say you could be thinking of Five Nights at Freddy.
1: Oh, I am.
0: Freddy, there you go. That's Buddy.
1: Oh, he's cute though.
0: Yeah, well, I haven't seen the movie, but that's it. I don't know, lads. I think they're a bit rubbish, aren't they?
1: Like, I don't see the emphasis when you said the top 10. You did say new. People are Googling these new ones.
0: Yeah, but then I also think it's a certain age that are Googling these. Like, who's dressing up as Hazel Hook from The Descendants? Do you know what I mean? It's probably, like, younger audiences.
1: Yeah.
0: So, a lot of these are, like, Minecraft. What else did we say? Like, various other things. So, I feel like it's just a whole new generation.
1: Because I'm baffled. Like, that guy, Verity, from Minecraft. Mother, if that comes to my door.
0: You're like, take everything.
1: Yeah.
0: Take the house.
1: Literally, like...
0: Here's a question,
1: lads.
0: That's
1: a bit terrifying.
0: What could we add to the list? Okay. New costumes. We're talking new costumes. Think 2026. Think the last few years.
1: Yeah, we want your suggestions.
0: Yeah.
1: Or what are you going as?
0: Let's talk about it.

0: Peggy Goo. It's called Woo Man on Spin, guys. We're talking all things Halloween this morning. And the top 10 Halloween costumes for 2026, according to Google, have been revealed. Now, this is like what people are searching. So I'd say people are watching shows and they're getting inspired and they're going, da-da-da-da-da, costume. Do you get me?
1: Yeah, I just feel I'm very underwhelmed by that top 10. Are you?
0: Yeah, but then again, I think I'm outside of the target audience.
1: Because we don't know what they're into right now.
0: That's the thing.
1: True, true.
0: Do you know? Guys, give us some suggestions, all right? New Halloween costumes. I think we always need to sort of explore new ones. New trends. What has been big this year? I'm struggling to come up with something.
1: What about...
0: like, what TV show has been massive?
1: Oh, The Traitors! Can you picture me and you?
0: Oh, there you go! That's perfect!
1: Me and you, traitor cloak.
0: Perfect.
1: Little light.
0: Yep.
1: Shining on our face. Trick or treat, trick or treat. Give us something nice to eat.
0: I love it. Oh my God, do you know what we could do?
1: What?
0: I'm serious.
1: Yeah?
0: I think this is a great idea. Guys,
1: trick or treat
0: together?
1: Feel free
0: to rob it. No. We could be, if you were a couple, you could go as the traitors, but one of you is a traitor, one of you is the ultimate faithful. So like, to be super faithful, like, you could almost be like angelic, you know, you could be like,
1: yeah,
0: glittery and sparkly. You could have like faithful written across, so you don't have to just be wearing your normal clothes, but then the traitor is wearing the cloak and the traitor look, but the faithful is like super positive, super loyal, da da da da da.
1: Yeah.
0: Do you know what I mean?
1: I thought you were going to say we can throw on a cloak and go trick or treating.
0: We could do that too. I mean, I'm all up for sweets.
1: Imagine Ed and Katie knocking at your front door. Trick or treat!
0: I've done worse. I've done worse. Lads, any other suggestions? 087-7102-103.
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22: 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Here's what's happening. 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
22: It brings AI experts together with scientists working on everything from childhood cancer to climate change. 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Labour TD Jed Nash explains more.
24: It calls firstly on government to drop its arbitrary preconditions on public sector pay talks. It calls on the government as well to commit to the principle that any potential new pay deal will seek to protect the incomes of public sector workers from inflation.
22: It comes ahead of another nationwide strike next Wednesday. Spending in Ireland has doubled in the past 30 years. The average person now spends almost 90% more than they did in 1996, compared to the European average of 47%. Three quarters of people think they are good or excellent behind the wheel. However, only 12% say the same for other drivers. The driving confession survey found 71% think they could pass the driving test tomorrow without any prep. Claire Kilmartin is the CEO of the European Motor Show.
25: When we delved into their driving habits, we found that 84% of them actually confessed to deliberately speeding when they were running late, and almost 8 in 10 had shouted or sworn at another road user.
22: Russell Brand is back in court later for the second day of his trial. Yesterday, the prosecution called him a ruthless and manipulative predator. The 51-year-old actor and comedian denied 7 charges involving 6 women spanning a decade from 1999. Normal People writer Sally Rooney's books have been pulled from shelves in the UK over her support of Palestine Action. The Irish author previously said she donated money from her books and TV shows to the group, who the UK have declared terrorists. And a quarter of us believe we're the funniest person in our group of friends. 4 in 10 believe their friendship group's WhatsApp is so entertaining that it deserves its own TV show, while 6 in 10 believe their friends are the funniest people they know.
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0: sake.
1: Olivia Rodrigo, Stupid Song, right here on Spinach A41. We are talking Halloween costumes for this year. And you know what? When it comes to like pop culture moments, things that have been big, TV shows, there haven't been that many. But we did get a lot of texts in here on one thing. And how the hell did we forget K-pop Demon Hunters?
2: Oh my God. Well, that's something... I don't know, it wouldn't be my vibe. But a lot of suggestions also in for the cloak. Put the cloak on.
1: For the traitors?
2: Yes.
1: I know, I think it's a great idea, but are we going to have so many people dressing up as the traitors this year then?
2: We've got some incredible pictures as well, I'm like, wow.
1: I also think you can't beat some of the classics. Like,
2: no, and they still happen. They do, like.
1: Yeah.
2: An old black bag.
1: I don't know, do they happen anymore?
2: No, we have evolved from those days.
1: I remember being a young fella, and sure, you would. You just get a black rubbish bag, cut some holes out, and there you go. Throw it on you.
2: €2 mask from the €2 shop. Away you go.
1: Do you remember back in the day, guys, we're going back here now, in like your local supermarket? Our supermarket used to have masks, but they were like stuck on up high.
2: Yeah.
1: Like above it would be a bottle of Country Spring, but underneath it was a mask.
2: Yeah, so yeah,
1: TK
2: yeah.
1: TK Orange or TK Lemonade.
2: Yeah.
1: They were all stuck on the shop and you just go and pick one. They cut the face off you. Do you remember the hard plastic?
2: Yeah.
1: I used to hate the elastic band that used to go behind your ear. I used to hate that.
2: God, we've evolved.
1: Mm.
2: Haven't we, though?
1: Oh, yeah.
2: Like, people go all out right now, like.
1: And now we're getting, like, genuinely, we're getting, like, makeup artists, special effects artists. Like, people are going strong. But I will say, big shout out to anyone who does makeup and special effects and visual effects, because, like, they're so talented.
2: Or gifted. Like, I get engrossed in those videos.
1: Yeah.
2: Like, engrossed in the transformation videos for the makeup. It's insane, the effort that goes into it.
1: Yeah, no, it's getting exciting now, guys. It's not far away at all. In fact, you know what? On the show, I think we're going to start talking more about this kind of thing.
2: Yeah, I need to get ready for Halloween.
1: Oh, you do?
2: I do.
1: I'm scary enough as I am. So.
2: No, you're not.
1: Oh, here's another. Let's talk to you on Spin. Good morning, everybody.

0: It's Bella Kay. I love it. I love it. I love it. Guys, it is Thursday. How did we get here? I mean, the week flew, didn't it?
1: So fast.
0: And on Thursdays, we have a little bit of trouble, so let's go ahead with it.
2: Everybody in the Southwest is talking about it.
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4: Smells like trouble to me.
1: Okay, this week a lady needs your advice. Hey lads, myself and my husband actually eloped and got married without any family or friends there. We both decided that the big wedding wasn't for us. When we told our families that we are now married, they lost the plot. My mother bawled crying, my father hit the roof, neither of them are talking to me. My husband's family are the same, they called us selfish and have blanked us. We genuinely didn't want to fall out with family over this. My mother has said we should have a party here to give them a day out, but we really don't want that. My question is, do you think we should have a wedding party here just to keep the peace?
0: All right, lads, what do we think? 0877102103. Should this couple just keep everybody happy and just go ahead with the party and then stop the drama? What do we think?
3: Spins cash machine. 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
1: 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The cash machine will do what it does best, randomly pick a number. The name of the game, we call, you answer, you do within five rings, you tell us the prize amount, and the cash is yours. €315,000.
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0: All right, guys, it's coming up to 9 a.m. this morning. 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
25: Morning, guys. In Limerick, Roxburgh Road northbound is very slow from the M7 bridge to Kerry's Road Junction. Ballinacurra Road northbound onto O'Connell Avenue is packed between Ballygeefe Roundabout and Wolftone Street Junction. And in Kerry, the Cork Road into Killarney has a queue from before Gillian O'Sullivan Roundabout to Park Road Roundabout.
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25: I'm Ella, here's what's happening. A few schools are late opening or staying shut today after a threatening email was sent out. The Irish Times reports the bomb scare message was sent to over 150 schools in Dublin and Kildare alone. There are calls for parents to be allowed to register their newborn as non-binary. Currently, a birth can only be registered as male or female, with a new proposal pushing for parents to instead be able to mark the gender as X. People Before Profit Solidarity TD Ruth Coppinger has proposed the new bill.
26: They face extreme invisibility, marginalisation, harassment, violence and discrimination. In 2018, there was a review done and it was recommended that non-binary would become an option.
25: The Garda X accounts have been hacked. Its official pages have been disabled and are now showing hundreds of adverts for crypto wallets and websites. Using a mobile phone while driving is the thing we don't like about other drivers. However, almost 64% of us admit to doing it ourselves. CEO of the European Motor Show is Claire Kilmartin.
27: How we say thank you. Flashing the hazard lights has actually overtaken the national wave. Also, interestingly, women are more likely to admit to swearing and cursing other road users.
25: More than half of us would struggle within 3 months if we were too ill to go to work. A report called the 7-year shock found 77% have less than 4 months worth of essential cash saved to live on. An investigation into a man who was mauled to death by a tiger at a UK zoo over the weekend will open later. William Chapman, who was 23, died after getting into the animal's enclosure at Yorkshire Wildlife Park on Saturday. The top 10 things that make us jump have been revealed. Someone jumping out to scare you as a prank tops the list, while almost a third say it's hearing a thud downstairs in the middle of the night that scares them most, according to the survey by M&M's. And Zach Bryan has announced his first in-depth memoir. Young Manhood and Other Donatable Organs will release alongside a new EP of the same name. The memoir promises readers a rare look inside the mind of the songwriter, from his early life and time in the Navy to performing in stadiums across the world.
1: The infection felt terrible. I just wasn't getting better. I was breathing fast and I felt confused. I had shivers and pain through my body. I was drinking water, but I wasn't peeing. I felt like I was going to die. In the hospital, they said I had sepsis, and it's urgent.
2: 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Visit hse.ie/sepsis for more information. And don't be afraid to ask the question, could it be sepsis? From the HSE.
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25: Man City manager Enzo Maresca believes his side deserves something out of their 4-2 Champions League defeat to holders PSG.
4: We need to continue to do the right things, don't lose distance and these kind of things. And at the same time, I try to continue to learn from the players because I just arrived 3 months ago.
25: Lisandro Martinez has explained his criticism of Man United's hierarchy but hasn't apologised. The defender said he spoke out of anger and frustration. Former Galway United coach Lisa Fallon is reportedly set to join Eamon Fitzmaurice's backroom team with the Galway footballers. And Tom McKibben is in tie for the lead midway through the first round of the DP World India Championship. Rory McIlroy is 2 under through 14 holes, with Shane Lowry on 1 over with 2 to play. Download the Go Loud app now, your new home for Off the Ball.
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3: 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Clear skies ahead. That's the forecast. 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
25: Have I mentioned it's raining?

0: Okay, guys, you know the rules by now. You're listening up for a naughty threesome. If you hear three songs from the same artist, you could win big.
1: Yes, you could. You could be winning a 100 euro Ticketmaster voucher, 100 euro Just Eat voucher, just by listening. So remember, listen to the third song, and when you hear three artists played in a row, get texting 0877 102 103 with Naughty Threesome plus all your details, and you could be winning one of those prizes today.
0: Yeah, okay, so we're going to kick it off with Gwen Stefani, but will we have three songs from Gwen Stefani here? Count them, listen carefully, and let's go!

0: Gwen Stefani and The Sweet Escape featuring Akon. So we did hear three songs from Gwen Stefani there, and can I just say, like, what a naughty threesome. That's one of my favourites.
1: Absolutely love Gwen Stefani. Where is she gone? Come back, girl.
0: I know, she's changed.
1: She's changed.
0: She has changed, yeah.
1: Do you think?
0: Oh, yeah.
1: No, personality-wise?
0: Personality, music. She's not the same Gwen that we all used to know and love. But guys, good news is, right, by hearing that and by noticing that three songs were from Gwen Stefani, you could win a prize.
2: Hello.
1: Hello, hello, hello. Who have we got on the line?
2: Hi, it's Fiona.
1: Hi, Fiona. It's Ed and Katie. How are you this morning?
2: I'm good. How are you?
1: We're good. We're good. Happy out. Sure, we're nearly out the door.
2: Oh, yeah. It's fine for you, isn't it? Hey, starting.
0: We're on emails from home. We're on emails.
1: We're working from home, girl.
2: Oh, yeah.
0: So, come here to me. You heard Gwen Stefani, three songs in a row. We got some good news. You have won a prize.
2: Woohoo! Thank you so much.
0: Are we ready to find out what it is?
2: I would love to.
0: I have it.
1: Oh yeah, go
0: it's
1: for
0: good.
1: It.
0: It's a good one. You've got €100 Just Eat voucher.
1: Yum yum.
2: Perfect. Thank you so much, guys.
1: No problem at all. Enjoy the rest of the day and enjoy not cooking the weekend. Woo.
2: I will. I will definitely.
0: All right.
2: Thank you so much again.
1: Thanks, Mill. Bye.
2: Take care. Bye.
0: See ya. There you go, guys. Remember, we're doing it again tomorrow on the show. And you got to listen up for three songs from the same artist. We've got Ticketmaster vouchers, Just Eat vouchers. It's all there.
1: Yes, we do. Did you hear me rolling across the floor trying to find the page?
0: I did. All that important information as to what prize you've won today. Lads, coming up in just a moment, we've got today's Trouble Thursday. It's already received a lot of reaction. We're going to get straight into it after Coulter. And this is Trapped on Spin Southwest. It's coming up to 17 minutes past 9. Good morning.

0: on Spin. It's Thursday and you know what that means.
1: Everybody in the Southwest is talking about it.
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3: Smells like trouble to me.
4: Okay, Southwest, we are calling on you. We have a lady that needs your advice. Hey lads, myself and my husband actually eloped and got married without any family or friends there. We both decided that the big wedding wasn't for us. When we told our families that we are now married, they lost the plot. My mother bawled crying, my father hit the roof, neither of them are talking to me. My husband's family are the same, they called us selfish and have blanked us. We genuinely didn't want to fall out with family over this. My mother has said we should have a party here to give them a day out. But we really don't want that. My question is, do you think we should have a wedding party here just to keep the peace?
0: Okay, I'm going to go straight in and my initial reaction is no. I don't think that you should have a wedding party just to keep other people happy. That is my short answer at the end of the day. It was your wedding, your choice. You married each other, screw everybody else.
4: I am with you. I'll keep this short and sweet. First of all, a massive congratulations to both you and your husband if you're listening in. Second of all, I'm with you. I'm like, no, Ed. It's about them. It's literally about them sharing the rest of their lives together. And like, people are going into debt these days to provide a wedding for the families and so on. So like, I feel like it's your decision and I feel like the family needs to check themselves in not talking to you over it.
0: Yeah. Now, look, I am not a parent and I can imagine it might be a little bit heartbreaking. You know, you probably imagine your daughter or whatever the case might be. You know, you imagine their wedding day and, oh, I can't wait to, like, you know, to give them away and all this kind of stuff. And it might be disappointing when it happens. So I empathize with the mother, but I would say she's overreacted. If the mother's listening, which I'm not sure if she is, what I would maybe recommend is maybe approach your daughter and say, look, whatever about having a wedding party, but just say, look, I'm delighted for you. Now, I know she's already reacted and she's been very cross, but maybe just say, look, I overreacted. It came as a shock. I wasn't expecting it. I've had time to think about it. And look, I know you don't want a wedding party, but would you maybe do me a favor? Can I take you out for dinner?
4: Yeah.
0: You know, or, like, would that be a compromise? A dinner?
4: Yeah. Or if you really desperately want that wedding party, be like, you know what, we're willing to offer to pay for that. Maybe he went and eloped and, you know, you did it for a reason. So we'll like to throw you the party. Do you get me?
0: Yeah, but I don't think, I don't know this couple. Katie, like, they mightn't want the big fuss, irrespective of, it mightn't be a money thing. They mightn't want a big party. Some people are shy. Some people are a bit like, ah, no, we're grand. Do you know what I mean?
4: Yeah.
0: I suppose ask her.
4: Ask her and then, yeah, whether it be like a little dinner, a celebratory dinner.
0: But then, hold on, she says, we really don't, she actually said that. My mother has said we should have a party here to give them a day out, but we really don't want that. So actually, she doesn't want the party.
4: So, yeah. So just better. Take her for dinner. Give her a hug. Be like, wow, you're a wifey.
0: I know, it's true.
4: Congratulations.
0: Like, I just think families, lads, oh my God, like, people fall out over horrific things, you know. If it's not funerals, it's weddings. Like,
4: always a funeral or a wedding,
0: isn't it?
4: Isn't it?
0: I swear to God, like, can you not just let people live in peace and be happy and stop putting people on pedestals and stop sort of having expectations of other people, you know, that you wouldn't have on yourself?
4: Like, because, like, people have weddings that don't even suit them to make family members happy. Mm-hmm. Weddings that don't suit them or their personalities. It's crazy.
0: I know. And the whole wedding thing is interesting because one of my very, very close friends is actually a wedding videographer. And I have chats with her all the time. And I actually asked her a question. I'm sure she won't mind me saying it, but I asked her a question recently and I said, do you not think weddings are gone, like, so lavish? But she actually said, some couples are those couples. They are, like, very lavish. They want the Instagrammable videos. They want this, they want that. And then, of course, others aren't. Like, I know for me, it'd be small and intimate. Like, I mean, I would keep it teeny, tiny, tiny. But then, like that, others want the big hullabaloo.
4: Yeah, same. Oh, God, it gives me panic attacks because I'm like, oh, my God, looking down. I'm like, oh, this is going to be me. Oh, God.
0: Yes, recently engaged over there.
4: Yeah, so how? Oh, the stress. No. No, small for me as well.
0: Guys, what are you thinking? Any thoughts at all? What should this woman do?
5: I feel very strongly on this Trouble Thursday. It's nobody else's business what you do and how you choose to get married and celebrate. I think it's very selfish of the families to put pressure on this couple, who are obviously very happy with the decision that they have made. It's nobody else's business. And if it's just for a day out, isn't there plenty of other things to celebrate in life, and you don't need to put the couple under pressure? Nobody else's business. What a wonderful thing to do, to be so content and happy with each other that you're happy to elope. I think that's beautiful, and I think it's the family's problem, not theirs.
4: Oh, that's me clapping. I totally agree.
0: Text totally in agree. Here, high spin. To be honest, any woman / mother that would be happy with this is a liar. There's no way that you would accept your daughter not bringing you to their wedding. Anonymous.
4: Oh, I disagree. I do. I disagree. I'm sorry. You're an adult. You're an adult. You're a grown adult. You get to choose what you do. And it's not a disrespect thing. It's your
0: boundaries
4: and choosing your own happiness.
0: Absolutely. Here's Audrey Hobart, guys. It's Sue Me. It's Spin.

0: want it.
1: Audrey Hobart has called Sue Me, and I think that's what our Troubled Thursday today would be saying to her mum. She's like, Sue Me.
2: Can I just quickly jump in?
1: Of course.
2: I have one more thing. One more thing.
1: Yeah.
2: I've reread the message, okay? Do you know one thing that stuck out in my head? So the mother wants to do a party. She's already accepted that she's missed the wedding where they actually got married. So she's looking for the party, the celebration. I don't like that. Do you get me?
1: I know. Well, I think, yeah, I know.
2: It's done, like. The ship has sailed. It's done.
1: But you see, it's easy to say it's done, but like, the mother had no involvement.
2: If my mother was listening in now, she is literally going, you try that, girl.
1: Yeah, because I'd say, again, I'm not a parent. And maybe as parents, anyone listening could tell me differently. But like, it must be a little bit heartbreaking. I can imagine the mother's like, oh, like, you went away without me. Like, oh. But she's an adult. You rare to her. Like, she has her own mind and she can do what she wants, you know.
2: That's it, you see. Like, and I'm a mother. And I can imagine, like, oh, you'd be gutted. But I don't think I would lose my relationship with my daughter over it.
1: No way. And I always live by this. And it's a phrase. It's like, you know, do you want to be right? Or do you want peace? And I ask myself that a lot of times in my life.
2: Me
1: because
2: too.
1: Sometimes peace is best. In fact, all the time, peace is best. Not being right, you know, you can kind of just get over yourself a little bit.
2: Yeah, peace. I choose peace all the time. Money can't buy peace. Peace of mind. I couldn't. So that was my peace.
1: Lads, we want to hear your peace. Let's hear what you have got to say.
3: Don't always get approval off someone else. You do what you gotta do. You don't need approval of anyone else. So if they don't want to talk to you, it's fine. You go off and enjoy your party, you know? I just think it's very childish on their parents' side of things to not talk to their daughter or their son, like, because of they went off and got married. Like, how dare they? I don't know. Bit of cop on. Go off and enjoy your party and enjoy your life as a married couple. And huge congratulations, by the way.
1: There you go. Often enjoy your life. It's interesting as well that the parents, who should be the adults in this situation, are actually acting the most childish, isn't it?
2: Yeah. Because I think it's a beautiful thing. Like, I get where the parents are coming from, but I think it's a beautiful thing, Ed, that the two of them just, all that mattered was making those vows and getting married to them, both of them. And I think there's something so unique and beautiful in that in 2026.
1: Yeah, I know.
2: In a world of, you know, like, what did they have for dinner? What kind of table setting placement things? I don't know. Do you know all that?
1: I know. How many
2: stuff?
1: Dresses did she have?
2: Yeah, like, yeah. What? I'm sorry.
1: What A-listers were invited to the ceremony? Like, yeah. Do you know what I mean?
2: Like, give me a beach with no shoes, a simple dress. My kids, my immediate family, like, that's what it means.
1: Yeah, no, again, like, but I would say each to their own. And if you want the big fairy tale wedding,
2: of course,
1: the fireworks and all that, I'm like, I mean, I'll be the first to be at that wedding too. I'm like, send me there.
2: Yeah, like, that. If I had the bucks, I'd have fireworks too. Like,
1: yeah,
2: but I'd still be on the beach.
1: But it is to each their own. Another one here.
4: No, I don't think they should have a party and keep the family happy. I think that whatever they decide, their family should be happy for them. Like, that's exactly what I want to do. I want to go away and just get married and have no big fuss. No, I wouldn't mind a party here, but, you know, like, it's up to the couple themselves. And if their family can't understand us, then that's on them, like. It's selfish to the family, not selfish to the couple. Like, the family should understand that it's what the couple wants.
2: We're all in agreement,
1: we
2: I think,
1: are,
2: today.
1: Yeah.
2: Except that one texter.
1: Yeah, except that one person, yeah.
2: Yeah.
1: All right, guys. Good luck. I don't know. I suppose, here's what I would say. One final thing, I suppose, and it just came into my brain there. To the lady that messaged in, back to what I said about, do you want to be right or do you want peace? I'm not saying the onus is on the bride here, the new wifey, but maybe take a step towards your mum if you want to not ruin everything. I know it was the mother that caused the drama, but maybe take a step towards and say, Mum, I don't want a party. I appreciate you're upset, but maybe suggest, like, would you do a dinner? Like, maybe compromise. I think you can manage it. You can manage a dinner.
2: Yeah.
1: Like, I would say that. You can, like, manage a dinner.
2: A dinner, and I can tell you all about it.
1: Yeah.
2: Tell you how happy I am.
1: Yeah, but I don't just want 200 you. People there and the cousins that we haven't spoken to in 15 years there. You know what I mean?
2: Yeah, and it cost me 12,000 million euro.
1: Exactly. But it's true, like, you know, maybe we'll just head out for dinner there next Saturday night, like, and yeah. We'll raise a glass.
2: Exactly. And make friends, because you should be.
1: Yeah. Oh, it's awful when it's such a lovely occasion sort of gets tarnished. It's like,
2: and it's done now, do you get me?
1: I know. But
2: I just want the bride and the groom not to be walking around feeling really, really horrible. This is a time where they should be enjoying, you know, as newlyweds.
1: Yes. Sounds like the both sets of parents are very stubborn. And maybe sometimes it takes the younger folks to just kind of be the adults.
2: Yeah, for sure.
1: Good luck. Something troubling you? Email troublethursday@spinsouthwest.com.
0: Feels like trouble to me. Morning, it's Michaela. I'm on the way from 10 with Burger King.
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1: All right, guys, good morning. 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
22: I'm Ella, here's what's happening. A few schools are late opening or staying shut today after a threatening email was sent out. The Irish Times reports the bomb scare message was sent to over 150 schools in Dublin and Kildare alone. There are calls for parents to be allowed to register their newborn as non-binary. Currently, a birth can only be registered as male or female, with a new proposal pushing for parents to instead be able to mark the gender as X. People Before Profit Solidarity TD Ruth Coppinger has proposed the bill.
23: They face extreme invisibility, marginalisation, harassment, violence and discrimination. In 2018 there was a review done and it was recommended that non-binary would become an option.
22: Ireland's first university-led AI research institute is being launched today at UCD. It aims to speed up scientific discoveries and help improve childhood cancer treatments, predict flooding and develop more accurate weather forecasts. The government is debating whether to increase public service workers' pay today. Labour TD Jed Nash explains more on the motion.
24: It calls firstly on government to drop its arbitrary preconditions on public sector pay talks. It calls on the government as well to commit to the principle that any potential new pay deal will seek to protect the incomes of public sector workers from inflation.
22: It comes ahead of another nationwide strike next Wednesday. Using a mobile phone while driving is the thing we hate most about other drivers. However, almost 64% of us admit to doing it. CEO of the European Motors Show, Claire Kilmartin, has more from the Driving Confession Survey.
25: How we say thank you. Flashing the hazard lights has actually overtaken the national wave. Also, interestingly, women are more likely to admit to swearing and cursing other road users.
22: The Garda X accounts have been hacked. Its official pages have been disabled and are now showing hundreds of adverts for crypto wallets and websites. And singer Kelly Clarkson has found herself in a flap over a mechanical singing bird in a Brooklyn novelty shop. The star accused staff of treating her like Julia Roberts in Pretty Woman after she tried to buy the bird for $15,000. However, the shop insists Molly the bird was never for sale.
20: This is Spin's Fully Charged with

0: It's Dermot Kennedy and Funeral on Spin. Very good morning to you. Now from funerals to weddings to engagements, we're talking about everything on this show, I swear.
1: And now I'm going to make it even worse. I forgot to tell you something yesterday.
0: What?
1: I swear to God, right? Wait until you hear this. And I know you're sick of listening to me, lads. I'm sorry, but I think this is such a cute thing to share with you. So quick recap. Obviously, I got engaged recently over in Ibiza on the rooftop. And then I got given a video on the night by a complete stranger who took a video of the proposal, which I've posted over on my TikTok for quite a while now.
0: That's crazy.
1: And I was so grateful, but the night is a blur. It really is. Yesterday, I get a notification from a girl saying, oh my God, I took this video.
0: What?
1: It was the girl that took the video. I text back. I said, oh my God, I'm so forever grateful for you doing this. We love having this. And thank you so much. And she was like, oh, you're more than welcome. And in that moment, I was like, I have questions for her. So I thought, what if I brought her on the radio?
0: Oh my, would she do it, do you think?
1: I do. I asked.
0: Oh, you asked her?
1: I asked. And? She was like, I'm up for it.
0: Oh, no way.
1: Yeah, so
0: oh, cool.
1: I'm bringing her on tomorrow. Oh,
0: that's exciting.
1: But imagine getting to ask her the questions. So think about them tonight, Ed. Imagine getting to ask the questions like, what made her pull her phone out?
0: Yeah.
1: You know, we were sitting when Owen got on his knee. So like, I'm mad to know, like, what was the moment that she realised it was happening? What made her want to take her phone out? You can actually hear this girl's voice, her name is Alice, in the video saying, oh.
0: She was a complete stranger, like, well,
1: complete,
0: she is, she still is.
1: Complete.
0: Sorry, I have a question. Sorry, Katie. How did she find you?
1: She literally, it came up on her FYP page, my engagement
0: like
1: video.
0: Like the algorithm just popped up.
1: That's a whole different topic we can talk about. Like, how?
0: Wow, that's insane. So a total stranger.
1: On the rooftop that night with her boyfriend, her partner, her husband, I'm not even too sure because I didn't want to ask her too much questions. I want to do it on air.
0: Okay.
1: Literally was enjoying the sunset as well, seeing this happening, took her phone out. And followed me across the bar because I was obviously ringing family and literally said, wow. I took a video. Can I airdrop it to
0: so
1: you?
0: So you're going to have a chat to her tomorrow. You can ask her all the questions that you want.
1: Yeah.
0: Now, because I'd say, as you said, the whole night is a bit of a blur. So tomorrow morning, there'll be no blurriness now whatsoever.
1: So get your questions ready.
0: Yeah. All right. I'm looking forward to hearing the chat.
1: Yeah, I'm excited. It's just so strange.
0: Tame Impala this morning.

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0: 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And the very, very best of luck to you. That is pretty much a lot from us two for today. Can you believe it? Tomorrow's Friday already.
3: It's Friday, baby. And it's singing. Are you ready? We're back. It's been a while since we got to sing together.
0: I'm allergic to it, you know. I've lost my voice.
3: I think it's me. I've took your voice through my bad voice.
0: Maybe, but last week, wasn't I on my own last week?
3: Weren't you were.
0: I was just as bad.
3: Were you?
0: Yeah.
3: Oh.
0: I forget what I sang, but I remember it being brutal.
3: Well, we'll be singing tomorrow. I'm waking you up from 7. Enjoy the rest of your Thursday. We're done.
0: See ya. Toodles.

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1: Here's what you need to know now.
19: I'm Ella, here's what's happening. A few schools are late opening or staying shut today after a threatening email was sent out. The Irish Times reports the bomb scare message was sent to over 150 schools in Dublin and Kildare alone. Their calls for parents to be allowed to register their newborn as non-binary. Currently, a birth can only be registered as male or female, with a new proposal pushing for parents to instead be able to mark the gender as X. People Before Profit Solidarity TD Ruth Coppinger has proposed the bill.
5: They face extreme invisibility, marginalisation, harassment, violence and discrimination. In 2018, there was a review done and it was recommended that non-binary would become an option.
19: Ireland's first university-led AI research institute is being launched today at UCD. It aims to speed up scientific discoveries and help improve childhood cancer treatments, predict flooding and develop more accurate weather forecasts. The government is debating whether to increase public service workers' pay today. Labour TD Jed Nash explains more on the motion.
7: It calls firstly on government to drop its arbitrary preconditions on public sector pay talks. It calls the government as well to commit to the principle that any potential new pay deal will seek to protect the incomes of public sector workers from inflation.
19: It comes ahead of another nationwide strike next Wednesday. Using a mobile phone while driving is the thing we hate most about other drivers. However, almost 64% of us admit to doing it. CEO of the European Motors Show, Claire Kilmartin, has more from the Driving Confession Survey.
20: I would say thank you. Flashing the hazard lights have actually overtaken the national wave. Also, interestingly, women are more likely to admit to swearing and cursing other road users.
19: The Garda X accounts have been hacked. Its official pages have been disabled and are now showing hundreds of adverts for crypto wallets and websites. And singer Kelly Clarkson has found herself in a flap over a mechanical singing bird in a Brooklyn novelty shop. The star accused staff of treating her like Julia Roberts in Pretty Woman after she tried to buy the bird for $15,000. However, the shop insists Molly the bird was never for sale.
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19: Man City manager Enzo Maresca believes his side deserves something out of their 4-2 Champions League defeat to holders PSG.
24: We need to continue to do the right things, don't lose distance and these kind of things. And at the same time, I try to continue to learn from the players because I just arrived 3 months ago.
19: Lisandro Martinez has explained his criticism of Man United's hierarchy but hasn't apologised. The defender said he spoke out of anger and frustration. Former Galway United coach Lisa Fallon is reportedly set to join Eamon Fitzmaurice's backroom team with the Galway footballers. And Tom McKibben is in tie for the lead midway through the first round of the DP World India Championship. Rory McIlroy is 2 under through 14 holes, with Shane Lowry on 1 over with 2 to play. Download the Go Loud app now, your new home for Off the Ball.
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25: Hey, it's Emer. First up, Andrew Garfield turned a lot of heads whenever he said this in an interview.
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25: 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And if so, can he do a link?
27: So, here we are. This is one of my favourite songs by Chappell Roan. Good luck, babe.
25: It's fine.
27: Oh, it's rubbish.
25: 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In a statement, they said, generative AI is opening up new ways for artists to create, experiment, and share music. As these tools evolve, our listeners have told us that they want transparency when they're hearing AI-generated tracks. And now on to toys, because Celine Dion is the latest star to get her own Barbie doll. The pictures of the doll were released last night with her wearing a long navy dress and a brown haired updo. And for more on the hottest trending stories, add Spin to your social feeds.
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4: Do you know what? It might be a bit grey. It might be a bit drizzly outside, but I've got sunshine guaranteed with 10 Spin hits in a row. And kicking it off, this song is just joy, wonder, beautifulness. It's Cat's Eye, Gabriella.

0: Alicia Gray's Bloodstream on Spin. And what's that song about?
1: When you are so attached to somebody, it just consumes you. They become everything that you are. Like, they're in your bloodstream.
0: To be fair, I can relate. Let's keep rolling with 10 Spin hits in a row right now. It's Role Model.

0: The K-pop queen herself, Jenny, less than a lover, wrapping up 10 spin hits in a row. Of course, Jenny is one of the four members of Blackpink. They are massive worldwide. And allegedly, they're currently in negotiations to, like, renew their contracts. And the lore going around is that it might not happen. I don't want to believe in that because we need the K-pop revolution to continue happening. And I have to say, one of my favourite Taylor Swift songs in a long time. Maybe I can just relate. I don't know. Patient Zero plays next on Spin.
1: Let's go. 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
2: 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You have a strong opinion about names. What's this?
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2: Yeah, okay. I have a long list here, babe. Gary, electrician. Keith, plumber. Okay. Sharon, hairdresser.
3: Oh, yes, yeah, Sharon, hairdresser is a good one. It's a good one. That's a good one. Okay, Oisin, okay.
2: Yeah.
3: Went to Trinity.
2: He doesn't have a job. He lives off his
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3: Trust me, this song is a grower, not a shower. First few listens, I was like, it's very Michael Bublé. Now I could listen to it on repeat all day, every day. It's the latest from Harry Styles. It's called Coming Up Roses on Spin.
4: Tell me your fears. Turn back the clocks. It's that time of year. If we stay.

0: Oh, we are not making a call tomorrow. You will have another week, which is kind of good because this week has been a bit manic for everybody. So we don't want you stressing tomorrow. No, no. We're making you wait another week, but it's totally worth your while because it is the largest amount of money to have ever been given away on the cash machine, which I know you hear us say quite frequently. But imagine having 315,000 euro in your bank account. Like, that would be a dream scenario. For you, it could be a reality. Barry Dunn is going to make that spin cash machine call on Friday the 23rd of October, all right? You will have 5 rings to answer that call. That's all you get. If you don't, you will hang up and ring other numbers. There's a lot of times where, like, Barry has to make quite a few calls to get someone to answer within 5 rings. Have the chats with Emil Asher for the exact cash amount. Tell him 315,000 euro exactly. Do that and it will be in your bank account tax free next week. Like, I can't fathom it. Now, if you're not in though, you can't win. So you have until 3 o'clock on the 23rd to enter. But if you want to get it out of the way, you can. You can head over to the Spin website and enter that way. 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You are playing across the Go Loud network of stations. Full T's and C's. They're on the Spin website. And the number one song in Ireland at the moment, but one that also possibly shouldn't be played at a wedding. It's Ash, Stop the Wedding. That's on the way. I can just see this gal getting bigger and bigger and bigger success-wise. Adela, Ain't in LA is on the way on Spin.
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16: I'm Leah. Here's what's happening. Some schools received threatening emails yesterday. The Irish Times reports the bomb scare message was sent to over 150 schools in Dublin and Kildare alone. In a statement last night, Gardaí said they were assessing the contents and credibility. A number of schools were delayed in opening or are staying shut due to this. There are calls for parents to be allowed to register their newborns as non-binary. The new proposal is pushing for parents to be able to mark the gender as X. Ruth Coppinger's bill is due to be debated in the Dáil next week. The People Before Profit Solidarity TD says parents should have the right to choose.
17: To allow people to live as who they truly are, because at the moment this is a small minority, but they face extreme invisibility, marginalisation, harassment.
16: Instead of giving out traffic information this morning, the Garda X account is advertising crypto wallets. The official at Garda Info and at Garda Traffic accounts have been hacked. Garda have yet to say when it will resume as normal. The government has hours, not days, to come back to them with a proposal to resolve the row over pay. That's what the head of the country's largest public sector trade union is saying. Kevin Callanan, Forces General Secretary, says the clock is ticking.
18: I think the ball is in the government's court. We haven't got any proposal out of that. I suppose it's reasonable to give them a little bit of space in relation to that.
16: The investigation into the murder of four family members in Waterford could be heading towards a significant breakthrough. Our reporter Barry White is in Waterford and says there are indications that detectives are making progress.
3: I've been told that Gardaí have identified suspects in connection with this horrific attack and that investigators are continuing to gather evidence as they build their case.
16: And Amy Lou Wood says she thinks the way her character's love for her husband is shown in The Idiots is brilliant.
19: She's incredibly determined and so laser focused on saving herself and her husband. He's on this mission to self-destruct and she's on a mission to save them.
16: She stars alongside Johnny Flynn in the film about Fyodor Dostoevsky. The film premiered at London Film Festival last night.
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16: In the Europa League, Crystal Palace travel to Lyon for a 5.45 kick-off. At the same time, Sunderland are against Portuguese side Torreense. Then at 8, Bournemouth are up against Sturm Graz. Lisa Fallon is reportedly set to join Eamon Fitzmaurice's backroom team with the Galway footballers. The former Galway United coach previously worked with Fitzmaurice during Kerry's run to the All-Ireland title in 2014. And FIFA council members will meet today in Zurich for the first time since President Gianni Infantino revealed his plans to sell stakes in the World Cup. He's faced calls to resign with a number of associations withdrawing their support for his re-election bid next March. Download the Go Loud app now, your new home for Off the Ball.
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20: Hey, it's Emer. 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
22: So, here we are. 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
23: It's fine.
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20: 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And now on to toys, because Celine Dion is the latest to start to get her own Barbie doll. The pictures of the doll were released last night with her wearing a long navy dress and a brown haired updo. And for more on the hottest trending stories, add Spin to your social feeds.
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24: I don't know about you, but I am thrilled it's Thursday. Coming up, one of my favourite songs at the moment, Ash, Stop the Wedding, which, by the way, is influenced from her first wedding that she ended up having a divorce from. But you know what? She got a number one single out of it, so worth it right now. It's Just the Way You Are. Kicking off Dance with Hit.

0: Adela and Nelly. We are in the middle of 10 spin hits, and it is the home of Fully Charged with Ed and Katie in for Valerie and Trouble Thursday. Favourite day of the week. Hug it to my veins. And
1: we could not keep up with the voice notes that came in on today's Trouble Thursday.
2: Seems like a lot of people could relate. A couple eloped. Their parents are now not talking to them. Check it out for yourself if you haven't already.
0: Oh my God, it's so good. Fully Charged. 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
1: This is Spin.
2: There's absolutely no stopping these guys. Like, they're going from strength to strength. Both themselves and Amble are the hottest things to come out of Ireland at the moment. And I love it for them. It is the latest from Kingfisher. It's called How Lonely. We're in the middle of 10 Spin hits in a row.

0: Zara Larsson. Wrapping up 10 spin hits in a row. And to me, it's wild that Zara Larsson has been around forever. But she's only really finding her confidence in now.
1: 10 years ago, when I was 18, I still had big songs at that moment. Like, Lush Life was out, Never Forget You. And I just wanted to sing. But now, I do consider myself an artist. Because I am in charge of what I make, what I write, and how it looks, and what it is, and who I work with.
0: Spin's Cash Machine. Oh, you can make all your dreams come true if you win Spin's Cash Machine next week. Well, I imagine most of your dreams, unless you're like wanting to be a Kardashian or something, that might be a bit extreme. But look, we're giving away a record-breaking amount yet again. I know it's consistently happening. And these are the ones when they run for 2 weeks that I kind of dream about what I'd spend it on. Now, I can't enter or win, unfortunately, due to my career choices. However, you can. So next Friday, Barry Dunne is going to be making that Spin Cash Machine call, all right? It's just after three. You know the score. You get five rings. And if you're like, I don't believe you only get five rings, you actually do. And he will hang up after five and ring other numbers. So make sure you answer within the five. He'll ask you for the exact cash amount. Tell him €315,000. That is six figures. If you do that, it will be in your bank account. Tax-free. Now, if you haven't entered yet, don't worry, you've got till 3 o'clock next Friday to do so, so a week and a day. But if you're forgetful like me and you want to just get it out of the way, well, quick and easy to do so. You can enter via the Spin website, which is Google and Apple Pay, or you can text Spin to 57557. 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You do have to be over 18. You are playing across the Galway Network of Stations, full T's and C's. They're on the Spin website. And these guys, killing it. I'm obsessed with them. Mostly due to their song that is the theme tune for Mobland. It just made me fall in love with them. And this, excellent. Fontaine's DC. Marianne plays next on Spin.
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2: Just

I love that he's moved from that to Derulo. That's how you know new Jason Derulo music and old Jason Derulo music. Speaking of new music, of course, this is the latest from Alex Warren. Is it about his wife? Yes, it is, but all of his tracks are. It's called Emerald Eyes on Spin.

0: I felt that song might make us feel a little bit better about it raining today. 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
10: I'm Leah, here's what's happening. The country's first university-owned AI research institute has been launched in UCD. It aims to speed up scientific breakthroughs by using AI. Speaking at its launch, Minister for Higher Education James Lawless says the research is a great example of AI being used for good.
11: In agriculture, we're looking at, say, disease prevention. When a herd picks up an infection, we're looking to use AI to predict where that would spread. We're looking at storm forecasting, weather forecasting.
10: A non-binary and intersex recognition bill will be debated in the Dáil next week. Its aim is to allow people to legally register their gender as non-binary. Ruth Coppinger, Solidarity TD, says this bill can allow people to live as who they truly are.
12: In 2018, there was a review done of the Gender Recognition Act, and it was recommended that non-binary would become an option in the gender recognition cert, but the government hasn't acted on that.
10: Instead of giving out traffic information this morning, the Garda X account is advertising crypto wallets. The official at Garda Info and at Garda Traffic accounts have been hacked. Hackers didn't get into any Garda systems and there's been no impact on Garda data. The Gardaí investigating the Washford fire could be heading towards a significant breakthrough. Four family members died following an arson attack on Tuesday morning. Our chief reporter Barry White is in Washford. He says there are growing indications that detectives are making progress in their investigation.
13: Detectives supported by Armed Gardaí have carried out searches at a number of properties across Waterford in the last 24 hours.
10: A man who died after entering a tiger enclosure in a zoo in the UK died as a result of multiple traumatic injuries. The 23-year-old climbed two fences to get close to the animal at Yorkshire Wildlife Park on Saturday. The court was told he had suffered previous bouts of psychosis and had a diagnosis of schizophrenia. A Normal People writer, Sally Rooney's books have been pulled from the sale in the UK over her support of Palestine Action. The Irish author previously said she donated money from her works to the Bant Group, who've been declared terrorists. The British Home Office says the decision followed a rigorous and evidence-based process.
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10: In the Europa League, Crystal Palace travel to Lyon for a 5:45 kickoff. At the same time, Sunderland are against Portuguese side Torriense. Then at 8, Bournemouth are up against Sturm Graz. Lisa Fallon is reportedly set to join Eamon Fitzmaurice's backroom team with the Galway footballers. The former Galway United coach previously worked with Fitzmaurice during Kerry's run to the All-Ireland title in 2014. And FIFA Council members will meet today in Zurich for the first time since President Gianni Infantino revealed his plans to sell stakes in the World Cup. He's faced calls to resign with a number of associations withdrawing their support for his re-election bid next March. Download the Go Loud app now, your new home for Off the Ball.
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16: So, here we are. 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
16: Oh, it's rubbish.
14: 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And now on to toys, because Celine Dion is the latest to start to get her own Barbie doll. The pictures of the doll were released last night with her wearing a long navy dress and a brown haired updo. And for more on the hottest trending stories, add Spin to your social feeds.
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6: With AirNav Ireland. Clear skies ahead, that's the forecast. Find your career at airnav.ie.
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19: Hey, you are locked into Spin. It is Michaela coming up. Chaperone, who the other day, or was it last week? I was like, she is up to something. She was popping up in loads of places. She did a DJ set. She was at a Cat's Eye gig. I was like, that woman, something's coming. Something is coming. And it is. We're getting a collaboration with Olivia Rodrigo. I think it's dropping tonight, according to Chapel Social. You know what? I can't wait to hear them together. I'm not going to lie. However, this collab, it's going to be hard to beat. BB Rexha, Faithless, New Religion. Kicking off Dance When It's.

0: Spin, the home of Fully Charged with Ed and Katie in for Valerie, and the home of Spin's Naughty Threesome. And this morning it was exciting.
1: Michaela, we had a winner on the Naughty Threesome this morning.
2: Yes, they won big. They heard three songs from Gwen Stefani back to back. Tomorrow morning it's back again from 9.
0: And if you hear three songs from the same artist back to back, you could win again. So make sure you're locked into Spin, yeah?

I do need you and your advice. For the past 2 weeks, I haven't been able to watch The Traitors on a Friday. Now, do I catch up on it when I go home later? Am I going to be fine? Slab version, amazing. Joanne McNally, obsessed. Right now, it's I run. It's 10 spin hits in a row.

0: Trust wrapping up 10 spin hits in a row. She is currently on tour in Australia, which is great because it's like spring there. So I'm sure the weather is delightful. However, she is going back to tour the UK in November. Oh, what a change date. Speaking of a gal who's touring Australia at the moment. She has taken Denander by storm and has said she already wants to go back because she wants to play Sydney Opera House, which, big dream, but I definitely think she could fulfill it. Wow, I wasn't able to say fulfill there. Olivia Dean, Baby Steps, plays next on Spin.
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2: I adore a little bromance. I really do. And this bromance?
3: With Khaki Kid. That's like my best friend. I love him. Yeah.
2: Femi loves Khaki Kid. Khaki Kid loves Femi. They jumped on a track together. This is it. It's called Take a Trip on Spin.

Never mind liking cheap trills. You can like hella expensive ones if you win Spin's cash machine next Friday. AKA, not tomorrow. The week after. We're no call is happening tomorrow, okay? Just, we want you to have an anxiety-free day. Also, it is a record breaker yet again, and we kind of like to make you work for it, all right? As in, by waiting a bit longer. So, on Friday the 23rd, Barry Dunn is going to make that Spin cash machine call. It will happen just after three. You have five rings to answer. You know the score. Please answer within the five rings. He'll ask you for the exact cash amount. Tell him €315,000 exactly. Do that, and it is yours. Imagine, like, if it's a miserable day like today, getting a call from Barry Dunn and then getting a six-figure sum in your bank account. Dream scenario. Now, if you're not in, you can't win. You have until 3 o'clock next Friday to enter. If you want to get it out of the way, whenever suits, you can enter via the Spin website. 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
17: Here's what you need to know.
18: I'm Leah. Here's what's happening. Researchers have the chance to work alongside AI specialists at a new research institute. The ECD Centre is the first owned AI research institute in the country. Professor Robin Burke, head of the new institute, explains how the tech is revolutionising research.
19: You see AI being applied to process data. You see it being used to generate hypotheses about data.
18: A bill aimed at recognising non-binary and intersex people is due to be debated in the Dáil next week. It's looking to introduce the option for people to legally register their gender as non-binary. It also ensures legal protection from discrimination. Ruth Coppinger, Solidarity TD, says it already exists outside of Ireland.
20: In other countries like Denmark, Germany, Malta, Netherlands, Canada, Australia, New Zealand, Argentina, Bangladesh, Chile, I could list others.
18: Gardaí are understood to have identified suspects in the murder of four members of the same family in Washford. Drug-related activity and drug debt intimidation are understood to be a central line of inquiry in the investigation. Reporter Barry White is in Waterford and says it looks like they're making progress.
21: Vehicles, clothes and electronic devices have also been seized, which is seen as a significant development. Doorbell cameras and CCTV has also been probed.
18: People who own land are being reminded of the importance of cutting back overgrown trees which are overhanging on roads. Councillors in West Cork are calling on the local authority to intervene. Independent Ireland councillor Daniel Sexton says some residents and farmers will need support to carry out the work.
22: But there is a significant cost with that. Maybe it would have to come from central government because, look, the council simply don't have enough money for it.
18: And Celine Dion says it's a true honour to join the Barbie legacy after the toy maker created a doll of her. The design pays tribute to the outfit the singer wore during her performance of Titanic's theme My Heart Will Go On at the Oscars in 1998. She's the latest star to have her likeness used following Mariah Carey and Tina Turner.
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18: Former GAA President Nicky Brennan is confident that changes to the Leinster Hurling Championship will be approved by Congress. He admits that the final structure of the new format is yet to be fully worked out.
24: I'm not going to make any assumptions that just because I stand up and that we're automatically going to get something accepted. We just feel that this is a good opportunity.
18: Crystal Palace will be looking to continue their perfect start in the Europa League. They travel to Lyon for a 5:45 kickoff. At the same time, Sunderland have their first Europa League away day against Portuguese side Torreense. Then at 8, Bournemouth will be hoping for a second win of the season in Europe at home to Sturm Graz. Download the Go Light app now, your new home for Off the Ball.
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25: Hey, it's Emer. First up, Selena Gomez and Benny Blanco. They've been married for a year now. So how did they celebrate their anniversary? Most people would probably celebrate the day by going out for a fancy dinner or getting that fancy bit of jewellery. But not them, because they spent the whole night on the couch eating a slice of cake in their pyjamas watching their wedding video. Now on to music, because Michael Jackson has landed the best-selling album of 2026 so far. The essential Michael Jackson is currently leading the race at a close of the third quarter, edging ahead of Olivia Dean and Harry Styles. The UK's official chart company confirmed that the 38-track Greatest Hits album has sold over 508,000 units, with sales across downloads and streams, as well as physical copies. And they want even more music? Well, kind of. So John Cena, he's known as an actor now, but he's gone back to his rapping wrestler days and decided to recite the whole thing.
26: In case you forgot or fell off, I'm still hot, knock your shell off. Money stacked fat, plus I can't turn the swell off.
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27: With Air Nav Ireland. Clear skies ahead, that's the forecast. Find your career at airnav.ie.
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2: Hey, it's Michaela, and you are going to have to indulge me. I am very sorry, but you're also going to thoroughly enjoy it. Coming up, I have BTS. I have fallen back into the rabbit hole of scrolling and watching videos of them for hours because then they're on the American leg of their tour. They're fine. Also, the latest from Miley Cyrus on the way. Audrey Hobart, Sue Me. Such a good song. And of course, the man who's going to be taking over Ireland next year for 3 nights at Croker. Harry Styles, American Girls, kicking off 10 Spin Hits.

on Spin, the home of the Naughty Threesome. Now, we do it twice a day, every day, but you know, with Fully Charged at 9 a.m, if they play three tracks featuring the same artist, you can win amazing prizes. So make sure you're locked in when Fully Charged are back tomorrow morning, yeah? Could win big.

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2: So fresh and so cool. She's going to be playing the Three Arena in just a few weeks' time. Now, it is a jazzy and special guest. Obviously, I think Belters Only is going to appear. However, imagine Mark McCabe appears and does a Maniac collab with Jazzy. I'd lose my mind. It's Get This Started. It's fresh music.

0: please don't hate me wrapping up 10 spin hits in a row. I genuinely, hand on heart, have no insider information, but I do believe that he is going to appear at Macklemore's gig when he plays the Three Arena later this month. Also, Aaron is doing like an Irish autumn tour. However, I would say it is a winter tour. Starts 29th of November, ends the 8th of December. Most of the gigs are sold out, but there is still tickets left for Limerick because they upgraded the venue. And Galway. Spins Cash Machine. Get and next Friday, we are giving you the chance, and hopefully you will, win €315,000. That's how much is in Spins Cash Machine, and we are guaranteeing it's going to be paid away, as we always do. So, Barry Dunn's going to make the call just after 3 on the 23rd. You have 5 rings to answer that call. Please do so. Have the chats with Barry, then he'll ask you for the exact cash amount. Tell him €315,000 exactly. He'll then be like, "Ooh, you've emptied out the Spins Cash Machine. I would like excitement from you because it's life-changing money." However, unfortunately, that is not part of the T's and C's. So if you just go, "Yeah, Sam, thanks," you'll still get the money. I'll be sad, but you'll still get the money. Now, if you haven't entered yet, you have until 3 o'clock on the 23rd to do so. But you can enter whenever you want. You can head over to the Spin website. It has Google and Apple Pay. 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

0: Yes, that's the kind of vibe we need to get us through our Thursday, closer to the weekend. And I'm going to keep coming. 10 spin hits in a row. Peggy Goo in there. Also, another 54 Ultra. Talk to you.
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21: I'm Leah. Here's what's happening. Universities are calling on the government to address the funding gap in higher education. At an Oireachtas committee meeting today, the Irish Universities Association said third level is underfunded by €250 million. Minister James Lawless says universities need to be more resourceful.
22: I also want to encourage universities to look at things like contract research, for example. The new research and development tax credit allows them to perform research for institutions and industry, which could be a new revenue stream for them.
21: If the government don't come back with a proposal to resolve the pay dispute, unions will ramp up industrial action. The head of trade union Forsa says the government has hours, not days, to respond. Kevin Callanan, the union's general secretary, says another strike option will be discussed later today.
23: So we're meeting as public services committee officers later this afternoon. We're meeting to consider not just yesterday but arrangements for next Wednesday.
21: Gardaí are warning people not to interact with two of their ex-accounts. The At Garda Traffic and At Garda Info sites were hacked this morning and had been posting crypto content. Their feeds have now been cleared. Gardaí say systems haven't been accessed and there's no impact on data. Better supports are needed for families facing drug-related intimidation. That's according to the Lord Mayor of Dublin. He says he's seen the problem firsthand in his own constituency. Councillor Daryl Byron says families are being harassed and can be afraid to go to Gardaí.
24: There is issues there and around drug intimidation, drug debt, and I think we need to get to the root cause of how we can help and support the families that are feeling not the confidence to go to Gardaí.
21: Meanwhile, Gardaí investigating the murder of four family members in Waterford are understood to have identified suspects in the fatal arson attack. Local councillor John Hearn says intimidation is a much bigger problem than people realise.
25: We come across families all the time, and what happens is the son runs up a debt, then he skips town, leaves the debt with the family, and the first thing the family know is complete strangers coming up and threatening them.
21: And Lanterns won't be renewed for a second season unless the writers' room think of a worthy follow-up to the first. DC co-chief Peter Safran told Collider, fans will know about the series' fate before the end of the year.
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21: Former GAA President Nicky Brennan is confident that changes to the Leinster Hurling Championship will be approved by Congress. He admits that the final structure of the new format is yet to be fully worked out.
28: I'm not going to make any assumptions that just because I stand up and that we're automatically going to get something accepted. We just feel that this is a good opportunity.
21: Crystal Palace will be looking to continue their perfect start in the Europa League. They travel to Lyon for a 5:45 kickoff. At the same time, Sunderland have their first Europa League away day against Portuguese side Torreense. Then at 8, Bournemouth will be hoping for a second win of the season in Europe at home to Sturm Graz. Download the Go Light app now, your new home for Off the Ball.
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0: Hey, it's Emer. First up, Selena Gomez and Benny Blanco. They've been married for a year now. So how did they celebrate their anniversary? Most people would probably celebrate the day by going out for a fancy dinner or getting a fancy bit of jewellery. But not them, because they spent the whole night on the couch eating a slice of cake in their pyjamas watching their wedding video. Now on to music, because Michael Jackson has landed the best-selling album of 2026 so far. The essential Michael Jackson is currently leading the race at a close of the third quarter, edging ahead of Olivia Dean and Harry Styles. The UK's official chart company confirmed that the 38-track Greatest Hits album has sold over 508,000 units, with sales across downloads and streams, as well as physical copies. And now on to even more music. Well, kind of. So John Cena, he's known as an actor now, but he's gone back to his rapping wrestler days and decided to recite the whole thing.
2: In case you forgot or fell off, I'm still hot, knock your shell off. Money stack fat, plus I can't turn the swell off.
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4: Only an hour to go until my favourite time of the day. You're like, sorry, is that because you're going home? No, it's because Spin's a naughty threesome. We do it twice a day, every day. 9 a.m, 3 p.m. And I love listening to it. It is on the way. But first, we've got 10 Spin hits in a row. We're going to kick it off with Dermot Kennedy. It's Funeral.

Thank you, goo. It's a woman. It is Spin. We are in the middle of 10 Spin hits in a row. And allegedly, this song is about Joe Jonas's ex-wife. She reached out to Taylor once they broke up. It's Patient Zero.

And all this, well, it is spin. We're in the middle of 10 spin hits in a row. And I wonder if this lad will appear when Niall Horan plays Dublin next month. It's Miles Smith. Drive safe.

who sang the lead song for Moana, the original movie, because she was Alessia Cara. This one is Alessia Grace, which is obviously becoming a popular name. It's Bloodstream. It is fresh music on Spin. And coming up, a gal who, to her leaks, and they're usually fairly correct, say she is going to be playing Wembley next year, and also, allegedly, two nights at Croke Park. Waiting for the announcement. It has to happen. Who is it? Well, she plays next on Spin.

0: 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Turn it up everywhere I go.
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2: I fear this is a dangerous, dangerous song to play on a Thursday if you are half contemplating going out. This is going to put you in form to do so. I'm sorry, I will not be held responsible. This is a banger. It's the MK, Tristan Henry. It's Leaving on Spin.

0: I just gasped and thought I was a genius. I was like, oh my God, Pitbull should change his name to Mr. 315. Why? Because that's how much we're giving away in Spin's Cash Machine this... Well, no, it's next week. We're going to be giving away 315,000 euro on Friday the 23rd. Barry is going to make that call just after 3 on the 23rd. You will have 5 rings to answer. Please do so. Then he'll ask you for the exact cash amount. You need to tell him 315,000 euro. Do that and it's yours. It is that simple. Now, if you haven't answered yet, you do have like the extra week to do so, which is nice. But if you want to get it out of the way, you can do so whenever suits. You can enter by the Spin website. 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You do have to be over 18. You are playing across the Go Line network stations, full T's and C's. They are on the Spin website. And on the way, Spin's Naughty Threesome, kicking it off with one of my favourite songs. However, I used to sing Pretty Blue Eyes because that's what I have. It's Ultra Beat. I'll catch you tomorrow from 10. Bye.
1: Wake up. We got the dream team. Yeah. This is Spin's Fully Charged.
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4: 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Wait! 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
25: I'm Leah, here's what's happening. A brand new AI research centre has opened in UCD. The AI design studio will make it available to researchers in medicine, climate, agricultural and humanities. It's also the first of its kind in Ireland. Professor of Biochemistry Patricia Maguire shares how AI is being used in maternal health research.
26: We're using AI to bring together novel biomarkers with all clinical information on the mum's journey through her pregnancy.
25: The doll has been told families must be protected from drug-related intimidation and attacks. It follows the murder of four members of the English family in Waterford.
27: Including an urgent risk assessment, a named contact and a coordinated protection plan with access to safe emergency accommodation when needed.
25: That's Waterford TD David Cullinan. He says those responsible must be brought to justice. He's also calling for answers about how previous complaints of threat by the family were handled. In the UK, Russell Brand's first alleged rape victims told his trial she felt dirty and feared she might be pregnant after the attack. She told police she thought the comedian was gay and didn't pose a threat when inviting him to her Bournemouth hotel room in 1999. He denies all the charges against him. Unions are warning they'll ramp up industrial action if the government doesn't resolve the pay dispute ASAP. The head of the country's largest public sector trade union, Forsa, says the government has hours, not days, to respond. Kevin Callanan, Forsa's general secretary, says other strike options will be discussed.
28: If we don't get a breakthrough here, this is going to become a long and difficult dispute, and I think it will be prosecuted in different ways than we've had today.
25: Landowners are being urged to cut back trees overhanging on roads. There's a warning they can become a hazard during stormy weather and can also damage vehicles. Independent Ireland councillor Daniel Sexton says council workers are often put in dangerous situations to clear roads.
29: And our council staff have to go out and cut them, sometimes in very difficult conditions, and look, just thanks to them for every time that they do go out to that.
25: And Friends is returning to Channel 4. It last broadcast the hit US show back in 2009. Will be made available to watch and stream for free from next year.
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25: Former GAA President Nicky Brennan has said the AFL are going behind the association's backs when it comes to player recruitment. It follows yesterday's news that former Young Footballer of the Year Donegal's Finbar Moriarty has signed a 2-year deal with Collingwood. Nicky admits so that you can't get in the way of young players heading down under.
4: And you almost never hear about this until a decision is made. I think it's the manner in which this happens rather than anything else.
25: Crystal Palace will be looking to continue their perfect start in the Europa League. They travel to Lyon for a 5:45 kickoff. At the same time, Sunderland have their first Europa League away day against Portuguese side Torreense. Then at 8, Bournemouth are at home against Durham Graz. Download the Go Ahead app now, your new home for off the ball.
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5: Hey, it's Emer. 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
9: 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You will never reach that height, and that's good, but how close could you get?
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23: 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Was it Rachel's?
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0: 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This morning was Gwen Stefani. Well done to Fiona in Tralee. 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I'm Unfit, so let's get into commercial-free 10 Spin Hits. 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
3: Let's talk about something that has been brought to my attention. 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You best believe that's what I'm going to get her. So now all my mind is made up.
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9: On Fizz with you on Spin Southwest. Bit of a dark one this morning. A bit kind of gloomy today. And said I'd cheer myself up and I went for an acai bowl and a coffee. Lads, I've an awful addiction to acai. I'm going to be at one of those group therapies. And I'm like, I am on. And my problem is acai bowls. But one thing I'm good at is the hits. Got Sienna Spire on the way. Ray, Malcolm Todd, let's kick off commercial free. 10 spin hits in a row with Calvin Harrison, Jazzy.

Malcolm Todd on Spin Southwest, the radio station, Friday, 23rd of October, paying out, 315,000 euro spins, biggest jackpot ever. 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

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Owen Fitz keeping you company. We're rolling through commercial free 10 spin hits in a row. Harry Styles has got a brand new single that's on the way in 5, and Somber, My Body Isn't Ready after Adela, Ain't in LA to Spin Southwest.

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3: 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It's that time of year.

0: 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That is new Harry Styles. That is coming up. 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
0: 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Lucky you. Speaking of being lucky, Cash Machine is paying out not this Friday, so tomorrow, no Cash Machine call. It is Friday, 23rd of October. We're nearly there. October's nearly over already. How? One winner, and it could be you. 315,000 euro. 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On that link, you can enter online. 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Lines close next Friday, 23rd at 3 o'clock. No more entries. We pick a number at random. If we call you back, just answer within 5 rings. If you can tell us that cash total, you'll be Spin Southwest's biggest winner of 315,000. Silver Bump is on the way. Let's play On Tonight next.

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0: Silver Bumper on tonight. This is Spin South West. Someone Fitz hanging out with you. It is back to Scare Factory. 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What a spooky location. 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It's 7 p.m. to 10 p.m. It's the biggest one to date. I've VIP tickets for you and three of your friends if you fancy heading through the Scare Factory. Everything's in there just to give you a bit of a boom. Give it a go. Go on. It's back tonight till November 1st. Gonna open the lines to that in about 5 minutes' time. Let's play Hugel, Jamaican Bomb Bomb. 10 spin hit throw. It's commercial free, and that's coming up.
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2: With Éireann Rodarán. Trains are operating between Limerick and Foynes. 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
3: In Limerick, Shelburne Road southbound has a delay from Shelburne Park to Condell Road Junction. Dublin Road eastbound is backed up between Pennywell Road Junction and St. Patrick's Road Junction. And in Clare, the Lahinch Road out of Ennis is slow from Clarine Roundabout to roadworks outside Inishgrove.
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2: Here's what you need to know.
3: I'm Leah. Here's what's happening. Two people have been arrested in connection with the murder investigation into the deaths of four members of the same family in Washford. A man in his 20s and a woman in her 30s were arrested this afternoon following Tuesday's fatal arson attack. Our chief reporter Barry White has more.
4: The arrests mark a significant development in the investigation into the murder of Philip and Kim English and their two sons, 12-year-old Callum and 9-year-old Jaden.
3: The government is being warned universities are struggling to function because of underfunding. The Oireachtas Committee today heard state funding per student is now over 30% lower than in 2008. Minister for Higher Education James Lawless says third level institutes have received a huge amount of support.
5: So I've committed hugely in universities. Also, even apprenticeships, say, are coming through the technology universities now. And all the 150 million AI initiatives that I've launched, a huge amount of that I expect will be delivered to universities.
3: Public sector union leaders are meeting to discuss the next steps in their pay dispute with government. Forces General Secretary Kevin Callanan outlines what reassurances union members need.
6: We need to deal with the fact that the public service agreement expired in June and there's 6 months left in this year that needs to be addressed, and then obviously something that members can have confidence.
3: The execution of a former army psychiatrist will not be live streamed but will go ahead. That's what Donald Trump is saying. He says many very good and well-meaning people would rather his death wasn't live streamed. In the UK, Russell Brand's rape trials heard the comedian told a woman it's just fun during an attack in her hotel room. The alleged victim says she believed he was gay and not a threat when she invited him back into Bournemouth in 1999. He denies all the charges against him. Sky's Katie Spencer's been listening to the evidence in court.
7: She recalled crying afterwards, but she said she chose to suppress it because she thought nobody would believe her, and she felt stupid for having let him into her hotel room.
3: And the finale of Celebrity Traitors will be the longest episode in the show's history. The finale will air on October 30th from 8 p.m. to 9:20, 80 minutes in total.
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3: Former GAA President Nicky Brennan has said the AFL are going behind the association's backs when it comes to player recruitment. It follows yesterday's news that former Young Footballer of the Year Donegal's Finbar Moriarty has signed a 2-year deal with Collingwood. Nicky admits so that you can't get in the way of young players heading down under.
9: And you almost never hear about this until a decision is made. I think it's the manner in which this happens rather than anything else.
3: Crystal Palace will be looking to continue their perfect start in the Europa League. They travel to Lyon for a 5:45 kickoff. At the same time, Sunderland have their first Europa League away day against Portuguese side Torreense. Then at 8, Bournemouth are at home against Sturm Graz. Download the Go Ahead app now, your new home for Off the Ball.
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10: Hey, it's Emer. First up, Sienna Spyro had to stop her concert because of an unexpected event. While she was performing at her gig in Nashville, a fan decided to propose to his missus mid-concert.
11: Oh my god. Is she not?
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12: 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You just keep chasing the end of the race. You're never going to finish. You will never reach that height, and that's good, but how close could you get?
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0: I've got four VIP passes to the Scare Factory, which is back in Limerick at the Old Cleves Factory, 7 to 10 p.m. from tonight to November 1st. Fancy a scare? 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

later on the Spin Southwest, Fitzy with 10 spin hits around your alarm clock. Tomorrow morning is fully charged with Ed and Katie in for Valerie from 7 a.m. And hey, an iPad bundle up for grabs just after 8 on the name game. If you can guess that celebrity, Ewan McVicar, Tame Impala on the way after Lewis Capaldi, Pointless to Spin.

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0: Still Southwest with Kingfisher. That is How Lonely. 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Bang on at 5 o'clock. Scare Factory is back tonight. It's 12th year in Limerick's at the old Cleves Factory across from Shannon Bridge. It's near Salesians Primary School. Open tonight until 1st November, 7 to 10pm. It's the biggest Scare Factory to date. Are you brave enough if you're 13 or over to go through the Scare Factory? We've got VIP passes to give away. Karen O'Brien, congratulations. 4 passes on the way. What does VIP passes get you? You don't queue. Spin people don't queue. Except for me. They make me queue. So enjoy it. Scare Factory back in Limerick tonight till 1st November. 7 to 10pm and more tickets up for grabs tomorrow. Let's keep the music going. Got Clementine Douglas on the way with Trust. Going to play you some Role Model as well. Coming up, stand by.
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2: 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Trains are operating between Limerick and Foynes. Look, listen and take care nearby.
3: In Limerick, there's a queue on Athlunkert Street, outbound onto Corbally Road from Matthew Bridge to Mill Road Junction. Childers Road has a delay on either side between Parkway Roundabout and Tipperary Roundabout. And in Clare, the Lahinch Road out of Ennis is still busy before Clarine Roundabout through to roadworks outside Inishgrove.
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5: I got awoken to the cruise kind of scene only about a year ago when I did a panto in Limerick. 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Like, it's mad.
6: If you told me, right, yeah, I'd be getting, like, say, what? A gaff, right? So what are you talking about? 500 grand for, like, basic gaff now. 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I'd have a bunny rabbit. I'd be doing balloon.
5: 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Can I be the woman that you wrap up in the chains?
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5: 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Wouldn't trust you as far as I throw you, Jamie. 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

0: Don't you get the Spin South West? That is Jealous Type. So today we were at Tús Mhuillis campus. We are at University of Limerick. And we're there again tomorrow for the open days. I'm going to be
1: mixing the tunes, as they say.
0: In you well from 10 to 2 tomorrow. So make on sure if you're heading to the open day, pop on down. We got lots of goodies and merch to give away. Might be an all mascot or two as well. Spins Cash Machine. Cash Machine. I'm hearing a dance off with Wolfie. It's a must. We'll find out tomorrow. Cash Machine. No call tomorrow. It'll be Friday, 23rd of October, okay? But your life will change because you could be the next winner, just like Fiona.
2: I just said hello and it was, oh my God.
0: Hello and ka-ching. We've got €315,000 to give away Friday, 23rd of October. 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We pick a number at random. Lines will close. No more entries next Friday, the 23rd. Bang on. No, we're serious. We're good with time. 3 p.m. We'll make a phone call. You answer within five rings. Tell us the cash total to win. Good luck for €315,000. 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
17: With Éireann Road Éireann. Trains are operating between Limerick and Foynes. Look, listen and take care nearby.
19: In Limerick, Roxburgh Road southbound is slow from the bus depot to Roxburgh roundabout. Dock Road outbound has a delay between Green Park roundabout and Dock Road East roundabout. And in Clare, Cornmarket Street southbound in Ennis onto Carmody Street is busy from Circular Road Junction to Kilrush Road Junction.
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19: I'm Leah. Here's what's happening. Two people have been arrested in connection with the murder investigation into the deaths of four members of the same family in Waterford. A man in his 20s and a woman in her 30s were arrested this afternoon following Tuesday's fatal arson attack. Our chief reporter Barry White has more.
20: The arrests mark a significant development in the investigation into the murder of Philip and Kim English and their two sons, 12-year-old Callum and 9-year-old Jaden.
19: The government is being warned universities are struggling to function because of underfunding. The Oireachtas Committee today heard state funding per student is now over 30% lower than in 2008. Minister for Higher Education James Lawless says third level institutes have received a huge amount of support.
21: So I've committed hugely in the universities. Also, even apprenticeships, say, are coming through the technology universities now. And all the 150 million AI initiative that I've launched, a huge amount of that I expect will be delivered through universities.
19: Public sector union leaders are meeting to discuss the next step in their pay dispute with government. Forces General Secretary Kevin Callanan outlines what reassurances union members need.
22: We need to deal with the fact that the public service agreement expired in June and there's 6 months left in this year that needs to be addressed, and then obviously something that members can have confidence.
19: The execution of a former army psychiatrist will not be live streamed but will go ahead. That's what Donald Trump is saying. He says many very good and well-meaning people would rather his death wasn't live streamed. In the UK, Russell Brand's rape trials heard the comedian told a woman it's just fun during an attack in her hotel room. The alleged victim says she believed he was gay and not a threat when she invited him back into Bournemouth in 1999. He denies all the charges against him. Sky's Katie Spencer's been listening to the evidence in court.
23: She recalled crying afterwards, but she said she chose to suppress it because she thought nobody would believe her, and she felt stupid for having let him into her hotel room.
19: And the finale of Celebrity Traitors will be the longest episode in the show's history. The finale will air on October 30th from 8 p.m. to 9:20, 80 minutes in total.
24: You know how your daughter is always forgetting her dolls? In the car, in the park, at sleepovers. 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
19: Former GAA president Nicky Brennan has said that the association are finding out about players signing to the AFL clubs when it's too late. It follows yesterday's news that Donegal's Finn Barrorty has signed a 2-year deal with Collingwood, but Brennan admits you can't stop young players going to Australia.
25: I think what the GAA are irked about is that people from the AFL tend to come over to Ireland almost unbeknown to the GAA and unbeknown to counties.
19: Mayo's Cora Staunton will be inducted into the LGFA Hall of Fame this year. She won 4 All-Ireland titles with Mayo over a 20-year career. And Bournemouth, Sunderland and Crystal Palace will all look to make it 2 wins from 2 in the Europa League this evening. Download the GoLight app now, your new home for off the ball.
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26: Hey, it's Emer. First up, Sienna Spiro had to stop her concert because of an unexpected event. While she was performing at her gig in Nashville, a fan decided to propose to his missus mid-concert.
27: Oh my God. No, she doesn't.
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0: Taylor Swift and Travis Kelsey. Why'd they have to make my wife cross-eyed? That's all I'm asking.
26: Now, if you're looking for some inspiration today, Matthew McConaughey has delved into not always achieving your best and being okay with that.
1: You know, I got this funny line in the poetry book, rather go for an A and make a C than go for a C and fail. That's it. You just keep chasing. The end of the race, you're never going to finish. You will never reach that height, and that's good, but how close could you get?
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2: 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Clear skies ahead. That's the forecast. Find your career at airnav.ie.
19: Highs of 15 degrees today.
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1: Olivia Rodrigo!
0: Hey, it's Olivia Rodrigo. And this is my song.

Let's do this on the show. Southwest of Ireland, let's sing together. One more time. Ooh, you sound good. I'm on Fitz. I love amusement parks. Great news from Saturday back at Croody and Castle Troy. Thunderland is back. Scoop, free passes, the rides on us, fully charged with Ed and Katie and for Valerie tomorrow morning, 7 a.m. on Spin Southwest with Jenny. Now, this is Less Than a Lover.

This is Spin Southwest. Our spinny team are going to be at the opening for the 12 Scare Factory back in Limerick until November the 1st. It's open from 7 p.m. tonight. Will you do me a favour? Will you scare the absolute bejesus out of them? Because they're going to pretend to be cool and not hard and we don't get scared. Oh, they're scaredy cats. Pink Panther, stateside on the way after Sienna Spyro to spin. Great expectation.

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Unfit's getting you home with commercial free 10 spin hits throw and all the details coming up. How you could bag a life changing cash amount. 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Becky Hill now with Sunny Federa. This is Say Something.

0: Ariana Grande on Spin Stoked Away, song 10 of your 10 spin hits in a row. I'm Owen Fitz. Look, I've been working in radio, right, over 24 years. And I know what important this is.
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0: Getting into the music industry is so hard. 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You want to get yourself out there. If you're a DJ, you got some beats, you got some mixes. If you're a solo singer, if you're in a group and you've got the music, well, send it to us. spinsouthwest.com/steppingstone. We are looking for one winner. You'll get your song playlisted across Spin Southwest. Number one, that is brilliant. We're going to send you to Marconi House, our HQ in Dublin. We're going to do everything for you. 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You've heard it 50 million times, but you hear it on the radio. It is so different. Here's some of the music we've got in already.

0: 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We got this as well. Yeah, that's not going to work for me, but I'll play that later on. 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
3: In Limerick, Condell Road westbound is backed up between Coona roundabout and Clonmacon roundabout. Traffic on O'Connell Avenue southbound is solid between Barrington Street Junction and Childers Road Junction. And in Kerry, Rockwood northbound in Killarney has a queue between the library and Cleaney roundabout.
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4: Here's what you need to know now.
8: I'm Leah. Here's what's happening. Gardaí investigating the murder of four members of the same family in Waterford have arrested a man and a woman. Our chief reporter Barry White reports.
9: Which relates to participation in or contribution to certain activities of a criminal organisation. Both are currently being detained at a Garda station in the eastern region.
8: The government is being warned it has less than 24 hours to avoid a second day of strikes by public sector workers. It follows the largest strike in nearly two decades by 300,000 workers yesterday. Union bosses are meeting this evening. Labour's Jed Nash says the ball is firmly in the government's court.
10: They're hurting because they saw you write a cheque for those who brought the country to a standstill last April, while they and their unions, people who play by the rules, were told that when their pay deal expired in June, that their lives and their work just didn't matter as much.
8: A new AI research centre has opened in UCD. The AI design studio will make it available to researchers in medicine, climate, agriculture and humanities. Executive Director Peter Scott says sustainability will be a key part.
11: And our students are at the forefront of challenging not us but society more broadly, and we're engaging as a university not only to develop our use of AI but also develop the solutions.
8: Trump won't live stream the firing squad execution in Texas anymore. His defence secretary had previously announced Nigel Hassan's death would be open for public viewing. Trump now says many well-meaning people would rather not watch him die. Sky's Mark Stone says it would have been significant if it was live-streamed.
12: It would have been the first public execution in the United States in 90 years, Jane. The first military execution by firing squad since the Second World War.
8: And
13: if I couldn't say
8: U2 are going on tour next year, starting with six shows in South America. Tickets will be available on U2.com with subscriber pre-sale beginning on Monday and general sale on Thursday. The band has also released a new track from the album Carnaval de Luz called The Greatest Show on Earth.
14: This is the run that counts. The one that makes all the difference. The one you swore you'd finish no matter what. But this isn't the marathon. This is a morning run you almost skipped. One you nearly put off until tomorrow. But you're doing it today. Because you know every run counts. And that deserves to be celebrated with the Irish Life Dublin Marathon. A better life with Irish Life.
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8: Former GAA President Nicky Brennan has said that the association are finding out about players signing to the AFL clubs when it's too late. It follows yesterday's news that Donegal's Finn Barrorty has signed a two-year deal with Collingwood. But Brennan admits you can't stop young players going to Australia.
15: I think what the GAA are irked about is that people from the AFL tend to come over to Ireland almost unbeknown to the GAA and unbeknown to counties.
8: Mayo's Cora Staunton will be inducted into the LGFA Hall of Fame this year. She won 4 All-Ireland titles with Mayo over a 20-year career. And Bournemouth, Sunderland and Crystal Palace will all look to make it 2 wins from 2 in the Europa League this evening. Download the GoLight app now, your new home for Off the Ball.
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5: Hey, it's Emer. First up, Sienna Spyro had to stop her concert because of an unexpected event. 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
17: 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You will never reach that height, and that's good, but how close could you get?
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4: 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Clear skies ahead. 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Find your career at airnav.ie.
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2: Jazzy popped up DJing on my TikTok last night and I kind of took no notice. I was like, I recognize that other DJ. It was Darren Regan, who used to do this show here on Spin Southwest. One Darren by Jazzy's new single, Get This Started to Spin. To

0: Lefley to Spin Southwest. That is Boston Song 10 of your 10 spin hits in a row. I'm on Fates. I've been to Boston before. Little town called Newburyport. Maybe the cash machine could get you to the States.
1: Spin's cash machine. Cash
0: machine. No cash machine call this Friday, but we did have a winner last Friday.
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0: 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You must be 18 or over. Make sure to get your entry in by 3 o'clock next Friday. Lines close at 3 if we call you back. Just do what Fiona did. Be the first to answer within 5 rings. Tell us the cash total for 315k. I'm on Fitz. Let's continue the music across the southwest with Malcolm Todd. Earrings is next.
3: That is so bad.
1: Brain rot. Fully charged. Back in the morning when you wake up.
4: Katie, I've got a question for you. How would you say your memory is?
3: God, shocking. No, this is not an exaggeration. It, like, what happened to me yesterday? 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
3: Yesterday, live on air, I turned around and I went, oh my God, I'm gone blank. Like, my brain just stops working. My brain just goes to...
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3: Shutting down? That was so bad.
4: 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I mean, it's gone. Your brain is
3: gone.
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And for Valerie back on your radio, the Naughty Threesome is giving you the chance to win Just Eat vouchers if you hear three of the same artists. 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

0: of Limerick tomorrow. I'll see you there from 10 to 2. We'll have lots of goodies to give away. That might be Jamie and Faye, a laptop up for grabs if you can guess that secret sound. Fontaine's DC and Abracadabra, Lady Gaga continues the music across the southwest next.
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20: Oh, welcome. We've arrived. It's Thursday. It's Faye and Peter hanging out with you. Jamie's still off on his holidays.
21: Yes, having a whale of a time. Well, hopefully he is. I haven't heard from him yet.
20: No.
21: That's a good sign or a bad sign?
20: One of two ways, if you know what I mean.
21: Yeah. Well, do you know what? I think if I was on holiday, I don't think I'd be texting my co-worker either.
20: That's true. He does need a bit of time away from
21: you. Yeah. Do you know what? He does. Like, I know you're taking the mick, but he genuinely probably does. I'd be deadly serious.
20: This is my second night. I'm already having enough.
21: Oh, I was telling Peter just there, I got the bus into into work today, okay? And I usually drive to the Lewis and then get the Lewis into work, but this commute just took so much longer than what it needed to be.
20: Yeah.
21: Like, they went whatever, and I was on the right bus, let me tell you, okay? Because I know I'm from Limerick and you're a dub and you're probably going to say, oh, Jesus. But it just went some mad flipping route. Like, it took twice the amount of time. Like, I kept looking down at my phone going, am I on the right bus? Like,
20: so did I go a different route to what I usually would have gone?
21: No, I've just never gotten the bus
20: before.
21: Oh, you've
20: never gotten the bus?
21: As in, since I moved to this new place.
20: This is Faye's big day out.
21: Huge day in the city. I've gotten the bus before, but just not this bus route.
20: Oh, fantastic. Did you bring your Leap card?
21: Yeah, obviously.
20: Oh, yeah, there's nothing worse. Do you know, I can't get over you. If you don't have a Leap card, if you don't have coins, you can't get on the bus.
21: I know, you're busless.
20: It's terrible.
21: Anyways, lads, I want to talk about things that should be legal that really aren't, okay? Like, I was at an event recently and I just wanted to kind of leave. It was just a bit boring.
20: Oh, Irish goodbye.
21: Yeah.
20: Yeah, okay.
21: It should be socially acceptable to
20: it
21: do that.
20: It should be. Hold that thought though. We'll get to it in a minute, all right? It is Faye and Peter with you tonight. A secret sound as well coming up. More detail that is on the way to win yourself a laptop. But first, it's Fontaine's DC.

0: Lady Gaga, that is Abracadabra on a spin, and it is so hard not to say Abracababra for that song.
1: I always say Abracababra. Yeah. I thought the song was Abracababra. Yeah,
0: it's on the mind for sure.
1: Okay, guys, I want to talk about things that should be socially acceptable, okay, that just aren't at the moment, and people will still bitch and moan about these things if you do them, like leaving early. I know someone recently who was giving my friend so much stick, Peter. Was properly thick with them for going home early on a night out.
0: Stop.
1: And I was like, why does it bother you that much? Like, the person's wrecked.
0: Yeah, I think some people feel if they lose someone from the group on a night out, it's just going to go south real quick. But yeah, it doesn't have to.
1: No, it's not personal.
0: No, it's not at all.
1: Do you know what I mean? Like, the person's tired. Give them a break. The same as, like, doing an Irish goodbye. There's nothing wrong. It's not sneaky. It's just... Now, I do think sometimes with an Irish goodbye...
0: I did one last Friday on the stag in Dingle, yeah.
1: How did you get stick over it, like?
0: No, because I came back to the room, there's already three of the lads asleep in the bed. They're already gone. I was like, yes, I'm not the first back.
1: Yeah, completely. And this one is controversial, okay? But turning down an invitation to something, but not giving an excuse. That's something I'm not at yet. I love that. Do you?
0: That is full main character energy.
1: Isn't it?
0: 100%. No, I don't want to go. Why? You just say no, I want to go, and that's it.
1: Never let them know your next move.
0: Exactly, that's it.
1: But isn't there something so, like... I it's so bad. Maybe it's an Irish thing, but you do expect someone to give you an excuse of what you're doing. Why can't you go?
0: Yeah, but you shouldn't have to. We just expect to give them an excuse. It's like, do you know when you ask someone, and you're like, oh, is that okay?
1: Yeah.
0: Or would you mind? Yeah. It's like... Just say direct.
1: No, it's not okay.
0: Yeah, that's why I think like Americans are very good. They're very direct.
1: Very
0: same with
1: good.
0: The English. Yeah, they're good at that. Well done, lads. I'll give that to you.
1: Yeah, I will. Yeah, I'll give you just that, lads. Just that. The same as like, do you know, it's like, do you know when you're on a flight and someone's like, say, do you mind if I take the window seat? I want to be beside my child.
0: They always come up. I'm here for the seat. Exactly.
1: No, thank you.
0: I got one there as well. Eating breakfast for dinner should be like this nice social norm, you know? Some people say, no, you can't. Breakfast, you shouldn't be eating at dinner, because I would mill a bowl of cereal for my dinner.
1: No.
0: Fantastic.
1: Equally, one of my housemates will eat a full dinner at breakfast. So minced meat, like sweet potatoes.
0: Oh, he's on the cut. Yeah.
1: At the breakfast, though, like, do you know what? You're actually putting me off my own food.
0: Yeah.
1: Because I don't want to be smelling raw, like half raw beef.
0: Beef and eggs for breakfast.
1: Yeah,
0: it's
1: not fair.
0: It's the direct route to a six pack, apparently.
1: It is. But you know what? You can stay chubby.
0: You can
1: stay
0: indeed.
1: Chubby. Guys, this is what we're chatting about. Things that should be made socially acceptable. 087-711-1038.
0: Pop them into WhatsApp to us and we'll go through them in just a couple of minutes' time. We got Ray, though, in a moment with their new release with Amma. It is called Joy, but first, Coulter. It's Trapped. You're hanging out on Spin. Hey,

0: How about that one from Ray and Emma? It is called Joy on a Spin. You're hanging out with Peter, or Faye and Peter tonight.
1: Yes. How are you getting on, my love? We're chatting about things that we kind of want to be more socially acceptable, okay? Mm-hmm. So obviously the top of our list was about like not having to do, sorry, for it to be socially acceptable to do an Irish goodbye. You know, to not have to feel like you need to announce it to make a big statement to public.
0: No, 100%.
1: I think, you know what I mean?
0: I think Irish goodbyes are the best invention I've ever heard.
1: Mm.
0: Nearly.
1: I'm going to twist this around a little bit. I think it should be socially acceptable to respond to people when they respond to you. I do not like being left on read. Okay? It pisses me off. And I think it should be socially acceptable to always respond.
0: Straight away.
1: Not straight away, but don't open it unless you are going to respond. It's just rude,
0: yeah,
1: Peter.
0: But sometimes you can't see the whole message until you go into it, so you won't really know if you're ready to respond until you see it all.
1: Yeah.
0: I find with the texting, you gotta be

0: that right headspace to respond to someone depending on what the message is.
1: True.
0: Is it if it's just like, are you coming out or are you on the way?
1: Yeah,
0: grand.
1: Yeah, yeah, yeah.
0: But I think, you know what I mean?
1: Yeah.
0: Yeah. And that's a few that's coming in here tonight is not replying until you're actually ready.
1: Another one, okay, is if someone cooks you a meal, like the whole lying and the whole pretend, like Mark Zuckerberg, we were chatting about that the other day, Jamie and I, you see him drinking the pint of Guinness and then he was like pretending.
0: You could tell.
1: Like, I'm great. Yeah. He wanted to spit it out. I find that annoying when you go over to someone's gaff and they're cooking you food and you're like, do you know what? I actually just don't like it. I don't want to eat it.
0: Yeah, yeah.
1: I'm done with eating food.
0: But the Irish mommy will get rubbed up the wrong way there.
1: Oh, yeah.
0: You know? What do you mean she doesn't want to eat my food?
1: Yeah. How dare she?
0: We got one texter in here from Sarah. She's obviously planning her wedding. She's gonna not inviting someone to your wedding just because you got invited to theirs.
1: That is such a debacle, an ongoing debacle, because do you know what? I've started getting invited to some weddings these days as well, and I'm like, I did not think I was on your wedding list.
0: Yeah, and that's when your big surprise is like,
1: you go to a lot of weddings, Peter, don't you?
0: I have a lot of weddings at the moment now.
1: If you were to hypothetically get married, do you think you'd be inviting everyone that has invited you to yours just because they've invited you?
0: I reckon maybe 85, 90%. There'd be one or two like, nah, you're grand.
1: You blaming the missus then?
0: Yeah, maybe.
1: Look, she was tight numbers, wouldn't let me. Like,
0: yeah,
1: you know
0: she couldn't let you in. Sorry, man. You're just not coming. You're a day twoer, perhaps.
1: God. Yeah. Or you're an afters. You're on the afters list.
0: Yeah.
1: Oh, my God. Yeah, But I think I also think as well, if you don't want to drink a 7-Up on a night out, wink, wink, nudge, nudge, to what I'm implying a 7-Up is, you shouldn't have to. Stop all the peer pressure.
0: No, man.
1: Do you know what I mean?
0: I think more and more, I think the Gen Zers are very much like that.
1: Are you Gen Z?
0: Am I not? No, I'm not.
1: No, I'm Gen Z by one year.
0: Are you?
1: I'm 1998.
0: I'm not Gen Z at all. It is Gen Zs.
1: Yeah, there's a new word that's after coming
0: What's
1: in now
0: the new
1: as well.
0: Ones?
1: I'll find it and get back to you. Anyway,
0: get back to that one.
1: This is what we're chatting about, okay? Things we want to make so socially acceptable. 087-711-1038.
0: One last one that just came in there a moment ago. Someone just texted in, practicing arguments in a shower. You gotta do that. Practicing argument is great. You gotta do it to make sure you get your points in. Here's Baby Rat. It's the latest release on Spin. It's fresh, actually. It's called Roses.

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1: And life-changing money is still sitting there in the cash machine. We'll be giving you all the details in just a bit. But of course, if money isn't your thing, the secret sound, an Acer laptop, is still very much up for grabs. Would you mind playing that sound?
0: I feature? Will. Here it is.
1: All you need to do, lads, is guess what that sound is. Give us a text, what you think it is, to 087 711 1038, and we could be calling you in just a bit.
0: Here it is for one more time if you didn't get it. Oh, it sounds like a good one. If you want to win it, get those texts in right now. 087 711 1038. A Troye Sivan is just on the way, and Somber, My Body Isn't Ready, is playing for you next. The
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0: Somber, my body isn't ready on spin, and you must be ready for the secret sound by now.
1: So it's the time of the day where we hopefully give away an Acer laptop, all for just correctly guessing what the secret sound is.
0: It's been a while. We need a winner on this one, you know.
1: It is. It is. It's been nearly like 2.5 months.
0: 2.5 months is a long time for nobody to win this. This laptop is dying to get out the door. It's just been sitting here on the desk ready to go.
1: Yeah.
0: The secret sound is, just going to play it again just so you can refresh your memory. We're going to play later on in the night. If you think you know what that is, send it in a WhatsApp to 087-711-1038. Jamie, you think you know what it is? What are you up to tonight? How are you?
2: Oh, how's things?
0: Are you good?
2: Bad.
1: We're great.
2: Oh, good.
1: We're ringing you about the secret sound. You've been trying to take a guess at this now. What would you be doing with the Acer laptop, hypothetically, if you did win it?
2: Well, my son's actually just started college, so I'll be probably going to him.
0: Oh, lovely. That's very handy.
1: That is sweet.
0: They do it. So they must be gone with the old pen and paper these days. It was that way ages ago, is it? It's all laptops now.
2: That's all laptops now, yeah.
0: Fantastic.
2: It's all
0: laptops.
1: To kids these days.
0: They got it easy.
1: Anyways, okay, so what do you think that secret sound is? Peter might just play the sound just to rejig your memory, if that's okay.
0: You ready, Jamie?
2: Yeah. Yeah.
0: What do you reckon that is?
2: Yeah, no, so I think it was pens, like a bunch of pens in your hand, kind of like rubbing them together.
0: Oh, okay. I remember doing that in school. You'd have your bunch of them and it'd be all around your hands.
1: Yeah.
0: Pen all over the hands. Yeah. Is it correct?
1: Crossed.
0: Let me check.
1: Oh, it's not. It's not. I'm so sorry, Jamie.
0: Sorry about that, my man.
2: No worries. No worries.
1: Have a great evening.
2: Thanks, you
1: bye,
2: too.
1: Bye. Bye-bye.
0: There we go, another one bites the dust, and then another one added to the spin website of wrong guesses right there.
1: Another one in the graveyard. Lads, if you think you know what it is, please, please text us to 087-711-1038.
0: And one more sound. There we go. You could be winning yourself that laptop. Music on the way from Florence Road, but first, it's the latest one from Troy Sivan, fresh on spin. It's called Party.
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0: Lawrence Road at 7563 on your number one hit music station, and it's time for the latest ends. Actually, maybe I just... No, I did. I pressed the button, but I went into that one. Talk away. We are joined by Emer. Hello.
1: Emer broke the system.
2: I'm sorry.
1: She broke the system.
2: You know I love causing a scene.
1: Oh, love it. Anyways, Emer, please tell us what is going on in the entertainment world.
2: Okay, so what is getting closer and closer?
1: Christmas!
2: No, Halloween! Oh. Get out of here. Oh, yeah, We're not even there yet. So you might be thinking to yourself, oh my God, I have a Halloween party to go to. I have absolutely no idea what I'm going to wear.
1: I wish I was invited to a Halloween party, but hypothetically, yes.
2: A girl can dream.
1: Yeah.
2: Okay, well, Google has you covered because they've released the latest, most searched top 10 Halloween costumes.
0: Oh, lovely.
2: A lot of them are a little bit crap, to be honest, but I've pulled the best ones so far.
1: Okay.
2: So we have Nikki from Obsession.
1: Okay, give me a minute. Obsession.
2: Yeah, you know the one about the crazy girlfriend where she's so controlling and she's like...
0: Yes, I saw that movie. It's absolutely mental. Yes.
2: People want to be her.
0: Really?
2: Yeah.
0: So what would... She's just wearing her normal clothes. Yeah.
2: Does her face not kind of go...
0: Yeah, it does a bit, actually. She gets a bit... But then she's like walking around with like puke in her face, so they're going to add that as well.
2: Hopefully.
0: Oh, dear.
2: A chunk, you know?
0: Chunky jip.
2: Okay, something else that is trending this year. Squashies.
1: Yeah,
0: the sweets.
2: No.
0: I was thinking the squash and the other refresher squash.
1: Yeah, they're unreal. The jelly ones. So good.
0: No, you'll see Faye in a pack of those.
1: Yeah.
2: She comes up in a bag of them. No, the fidget toys that everybody's buying. You know, you kind of squeeze them.
0: Yeah.
1: No,
0: lost me.
2: No, okay, so people are getting like these fidget toys. They're kind of like stress balls.
1: Okay.
2: And there's one called Nidos.
1: Okay.
2: And people want to dress up as them. That's another one of the...
1: How can you dress up as a fidget toy? Like,
2: I,
1: you know?
2: I don't know. People are getting experimental.
0: People are very creative Halloween. I absolutely hate it.
1: Oh, I
0: hate
1: anything
0: to do with dressing up. I'm the Grinch of Halloween as well as I am at Christmas.
2: Get it.
1: I saw somebody dressed up as a Boojum once and it was hilarious. It was so good.
0: I do commend people that get into it.
1: Yeah.
2: It's great to watch. Well, other people are going to be going as Buddy the Unicorn.
1: Who the hell is Buddy the Unicorn?
2: The horror movie, guys. The big horror movie.
1: We're not Halloweeners.
0: What horror?
2: Have you not seen the horror movie of the big unicorn? And he's a big orange unicorn. It's like a Japanese horror movie. And it's taken over the whole internet.
1: No.
2: You guys have been living under rocks. This is absolutely ridiculous.
0: When you said Buddy, all I thought was Elf.
1: Buddy the Elf.
2: Oh, my God.
1: Actually, Buddy the Elf.
0: I have to look this up. What are you talking about here?
1: What are you on about, girl?
2: And then last but not least.
0: Buddy the Unicorn.
2: This one is a bit of a wild pick.
1: As opposed to Buddy the Unicorn.
2: Well, you will know this one.
1: Okay.
0: No idea.
2: Scooby-Doo, specifically.
0: Oh yeah, I know Scooby.
2: Him dressed up as a disco diva. Like, yeah, in disco clothes. That's the number one.
1: Oh, weird.
0: Scooby-Doo. Lovely.
2: But he's
0: diva.
2: Wearing like flares, he has an afro, he has everything going on.
0: Can I just go back to Buddy?
1: What? Yeah.
0: This looks like the happiest and most fun costume.
2: Haha. Well, wait until you see the synopsis of this story.
0: Okay, so we need to get into that.
2: Yeah.
0: I've never heard of this movie. I'm going to have to go watch it now.
1: Usually I see people dress up as like Cher from Clueless and like, you know, all these kind of cute characters or your one Margot Robbie plays with
2: Harley Quinn.
1: Yeah.
2: Yeah.
1: That kind of, but we're moving along to kind of a little bit more
2: horror. Edgy, yeah. And you know why I like that? Like that.
1: People, it sounds like sexy's gone.
2: Sexy is gone.
0: Sexy's overrated.
2: Yeah.
1: Can we bring sexy back?
0: On that note, is that all you got, Emer?
2: That's all I have.
0: Thank you so much.
1: Emer.
0: We'll catch you again in just a bit. Blackpink is on the way, but first, Mabel, don't call me up.

0: Alex Warren, that is Emerald Eyes on Spin. You're hanging out with Faye and Peter tonight. Why are you laughing?
1: Because you, I don't know, your accent there was just sort of funny. You did a Limerick accent.
0: A Limerick accent?
1: It sounds a bit Limerick, yeah, I did. I don't know.
0: All right, well, you're the Limerick girl. Go on, give us a bit of Limerick accent there with the cash machine.
1: Well, lads, what's happening? All you need to do is text Spin to 57557. That is 57557. 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
0: I'm going to stop you there. We're going to go full Limerick in a minute, all right? Cash machine, €315,000. Yeah. If you want to win all of this money, stick with us. Faye's got your details coming up alongside music as well from Tame Impala. You're on Spin.
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0: Hey, what's happening? It is Faye and Peter. Do you know what? The build-up to that opener there is like, Jamie Faye, and then Jamie's just not here.
1: And you sound so different as well than Jamie, so it's like, yeah. But you know what?
0: Sorry, I'm just stuck in my chair here.
1: He's after getting himself stuck.
0: I'm back again, sorry.
1: Stuck. Anyways, Peter, how are you enjoying the nights?
0: The nights are nice. I kind of like it because I'm a bit of a night owl myself, so I'd be up late afterwards.
1: Yeah, after. What are you doing up late?
0: Like, be watching things. Deep diving on YouTube, you know?
1: I know. Anyways, when I deep dove into... That sounds so, incorrect. Anyways, there is a new word out that is kind of giving a name to that awkward age in between a millennial and a Gen Z, okay?
0: Okay.
1: We'll deep dive into this in just a bit, but it explains so much. I can now identify as a certain Gen Zer.
0: You've got another one right there?
1: Yeah.
0: Okay,
1: yeah.
0: Well, if you think you might fit into this one, stick with us. We'll give you more details of that in a moment. But first, it's music on Spin Fantainment Pala.

0: Adela ain't in LA right here on Spin. You're hanging out with Faye and Peter tonight.
1: Well, I'll tell you, we ain't in LA.
0: No, we are pretty well not in LA. I would like to be in LA, but we're not.
1: I know. Anyways, Peter, I will want to ask you a question. What age are you? Can
0: me?
1: I ask that? Is that rude for me to ask?
0: Apparently you never ask a lady their age.
1: Yeah, but you're a fella, aren't you?
0: No, that's true. I'm 33.
1: Oh, you're only a young spring chicken, as my mother would say.
0: How young
1: so
0: are you?
1: Left,
0: yeah. I think it's harder to ask how young someone is because it's like the other side.
2: 28?
1: Yeah. I'm 28.
0: I thought you were way younger. I thought you were like 22, 23.
1: Is that a good thing or a bad thing?
0: I'd say it's a good thing.
1: That's a good thing that I look young.
0: Yeah.
1: But then like, yeah. So actually, when I only turned 28 like last week and my mum and dad were like, and do you know what? We were only saying, you know, you don't look 28. I was like, what do you mean? Like 28 is young. You shouldn't look 28. Like 28 is still young. Do you know what I mean? Anyway, sorry. Beating around the bush here. There's now a new word for that kind of awkward age between a Gen Z and a millennial, okay? It's called Zillennials.
0: Oh.
1: It's the kind of name given to a small group spanning from the youngest millennials and then the oldest members of Gen Z. So, like, I would be in that category because I'm 1998. Gen Z ends in 1997, I think it is. Or it's 1998, the last year, I'm not sure.
0: 1990, Gen Z starts in 97.
1: Okay.
0: So I'm a millennial. Millennial?
1: Yeah.
0: I can't even say the word now. You're a Gen Z.
1: Yeah. So there is a lot of things that like I would have grown up around, but would have been still too young to kind of know, like the DVD players.
0: Yes.
1: Camera recorders. You know, like recording your phone.
0: Did you experience dial-up connection?
1: No.
0: No, see, I had dial-up where you'd plug it in and it would make that noise and then it would just never work. It was terrible.
1: As in like the circular phones?
0: No, the dial-up connection for the internet.
1: Oh, no.
0: You obviously don't know that either,
1: No, I haven't. What does that do?
0: It gets you the internet back in the day, but it wasn't very good.
1: Jesus, okay, no. I also would have like been around the time where like we had brick phones, do you know what I mean?
0: Yeah.
1: Whereas like Gen Zers, they're a bit younger than that. You know what I mean? They would have had Snapchat younger, Instagram younger, would have had social media in primary and secondary school. Like I got Snapchat and Instagram in like third year. That's late.
0: Was it out then?
1: Yeah.
0: My God.
1: Ah.
0: I haven't had Snapchat in years.
1: Do you have Snapchat?
0: It's on my last phone, which is 6 years ago. Which I didn't, when I got the new phone, I didn't bother downloading it again. So I don't have it anymore. Well, I guess I do. I wouldn't want to open it up now and see what's been in there from back then. Good.
1: So what would you say is significant to your generation, millennials?
0: I would say the landline phone, the dial-up connection, videos, the first PlayStation 1, the first Xbox.
1: Wow.
0: All that stuff, yeah. Yeah, that's a bit of me now.
1: That's like...
0: Which I think they should be bringing back because they're so much fun.
1: That's like the equivalent of like the Ice Age.
0: Yeah. I love that. It's a little dig.
1: Guys, this is what we're chatting about, okay? Are you a Zillennial, a Gen Zer, or a Millennial? A Zillennial is the new word given to that awkward age between a Gen Z and a Millennial. If you're one, let us know. 087-711-1038.
0: Here's Harry Styles, his latest song. It's Coming Up Roses.
3: Tell me your fears. I've turned back the clocks. It's that time of year. If we stay.

0: Peggy Goo, Irish Star, that's the latest release on Spin. You're hanging out with Fame Peter tonight.
1: Hello there. So we've just recently been chatting about the new word that is given to that awkward age kind of between a millennial and a Gen Zer. It's called Zillennials, because I am a Zillennial. Turns out I'm actually not a Gen Z or a Millennial, because I'm 1998.
0: You don't belong. Yeah, but now you finally belong.
1: I feel like myself again, you know.
0: So I've been researching online a bit of this between the songs there, and ooh, because there's the millennials and Gen Z and stuff,
1: yeah,
0: and then we mustn't forget our good old parents, the old boomers who were around for a very long time.
1: What age is boom? Like if
0: boomers is like the 40s to the early 90s. Like 1940s, like World War II time.
1: Wow.
0: To like the 90s, I'm pretty sure.
1: Wow.
0: So the research was done, they were asked like a general question, and each different person or the boomers. Different answers. Okay. So this one, should you have to answer your phone if someone calls you?
1: Yes.
0: Yeah. Boomers are, why do you have a phone if you won't answer it? That's exactly what my parents would say.
1: Yeah, yeah.
0: I'm like, this is me now, millennial. Text me first so I know what it's about. Because I will see someone call me and
1: so true.
0: I won't lie, 9 times out of 10 I won't answer it.
1: There's someone who rings me all the time and I'm like, man, just text me. Like, this is a text.
0: Yeah, it's so annoying to do that.
1: It does not need to be a phone call.
0: A Gen Zer, if you call me, someone better be in hospital.
1: Yeah. Gen Z is like, someone's dead.
0: Yeah. Yeah, just come as dead, you can call me. Another question here is, should people be expected to stay in a job they hate?
1: Gen Z is definitely, no, live your best life, travel, wanderlust, hashtag live, laugh, love.
0: My mental health is not my contract.
1: Yeah.
0: Okay.
1: Yeah.
0: And then millennials.
1: Boomers is... unless my leg's hanging off. And even if my leg was hanging off, I'd still go to work.
0: It's close. It's like, you have to work your way up.
1: Yeah.
0: Millennial, I give my given this company my entire life. Should your parents be allowed to comment on your appearance?
1: Gen Z is
0: can't
1: like,
0: wait for this one. Go on.
1: It's like, no, like, you know, F the patriarchy. Do you know what I mean? Like,
0: they've said that's actually so inappropriate.
1: Yeah.
0: Yeah, have a day off.
1: Take a day off.

0: Men's ears. Have a good heart. Look at yourself. That is
1: it's
0: shocking.
1: Like, not everything has to be.
0: Could you imagine your mum going, geez, you look gorgeous tonight, and just trying to. Mom, that's so inappropriate. You
1: don't
0: can't say that.
1: My appearance.
0: Does that how stupid that sounds?
1: Now, unless she's like, geez, you look like the size of a house.
0: Yeah. and this is the big debate.
1: Okay.
0: I'll ask you, because you're in between. What are you again? A
1: millennial. Millennial.
0: Well, all right, you need to get the answer for this. Who should pay for a dinner date?
1: Fella.
0: First date.
1: Fella.
0: Okay. Boomers, traditionally the man.
1: Yeah.
0: Millennial, split it or take turns. Gen Z-er. This is weird because it's the answer I also heard the rapper 50 Cent give as well. Whoever suggested the date.
1: Yeah, I heard him say that as well. I didn't really agree.
0: On that one, yeah.
1: No, I think split it. If it's a first date, the fella. If it's second date, I think it's also rude if the girl doesn't offer, you know.
0: At all. Yeah, I would say guy for the first date for sure.
1: Yeah, but it's nice for the girl to offer. It really is. It kind of says a lot about you if you don't offer as a girl.
0: Yeah, a lot.
1: Thank you, Peter, for letting me realise who I am as a person.
0: There you are. We're opening up here tonight. Thank you very much for that. Here is Aaron Rowe and his latest release on Spin. This is called Forever.

0: That is Miley, a bass persuades on a spin. You're hanging out with Faye and Peter tonight.
1: Yes, you are. The secret sound is still not being guessed. The Acer laptop is sitting here, lads. All you need to do is guess what the sound is. Take a guess, any guess, to 087 711 1038.
0: And this is the sound. So if you know what that sound is, pop it on WhatsApp, 087 711 1038. We'll get you on to play in a moment. And we got Olivia Rodrigo just around the corner. Sit tight.
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1: Olivia Rodrigo, that is Stupid Song on Spin, and it is time to play the secret sound.
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4: This is Jamie and Faye.
5: Secret sound.
0: Please, let it be the time where we hopefully give away an Acer laptop.
1: Faye's begging here. She's got her hands clasped together, begging, nearly on her knees, just
0: and
1: to get someone to win
0: you,
1: this.
0: Let me tell you, I'm not a beggar, okay? Not usually. Anyways, yeah, hopefully tonight, because it's actually the last night of the week that we do give someone a call for the Acer laptop. What do you think that's... You know what sound is, don't you?
1: See, I know. Faye's going to ask me what it is, but I know what it is, because a couple of weeks ago when I was filling in for you, I had to know what it was. Mm. But I didn't tell Paudie, so Paudie doesn't know yet either.
0: I like
1: though.
0: That. I respect you for
1: yeah,
0: that.
1: Yeah, I didn't tell him that one.
0: Who do we have on the phone?
1: Alina, how are you doing?
6: I'm good. How are you?
0: We're great. We're ringing about the secret sound. Has it been wrecking your head?
6: I just can't believe it still hasn't been won.
1: I know.
0: It's been going on for nearly 2.5 months now, so it's safe to say it's wrecking everyone's house.
1: What are you up to the evening, Alina?
6: I'm just at home, finally, chilling.
1: Are you watching the Traders tonight? Is anybody watching Celebrity Traders?
6: Not me, anyway.
0: Oh, okay. No, neither am I.
1: Okay. That's fine. I'll just go sit in the corner of my own then. Grand.
0: Anyways, let's get back to business. What do you think that sound is? Before we ask you to take that guess, Peter, would you mind playing the sound again, my love? What do you think that is?
6: Well, look, I literally only have one guess come into my head.
0: That's
6: which
0: okay.
6: I already was onto radio and they said that was incorrect, so I can't hear anything but a cat toy still. But I don't know, most obvious Christmas hat.
0: Oh, so like the little bauble at the end of the hat,
6: yeah.
0: Is this? Yes, okay.
6: Yeah.
0: That's a great guess.
1: Let's have a look.
0: It's the right guess.
1: Oh, unfortunately not, Alina.
6: It was way too obvious anyway.
0: I'm so sorry, but you're not limited to one guess. So if something comes back into your head, please do come back on again. Thank you so much.
6: Yeah. Thank you very much, guys.
0: Bye.
6: Bye-bye.
1: So Monday, Faye, it goes again. Someone needs to win this secret sound.
0: Okay. You're not allowed guests. Don't be calling us up now.
1: I won't now. Imagine I did. I'm like, hello. Here is the secret sound one more time to rack your brains. 087-711-1038 for your next chance to win next week. More music though still to come tonight with myself and Faye. Sienna Spyro, we got our track Great Expectation coming up, but first this is brand new from Just Hooks and Nathan Daw on Spin. It's called Missing You.

0: That is Sienna Spyro, Great Expectation, right here on Spin. Emer's about to join us in the studio. Is she coming in there in a second?
1: She is coming in just a bit, I think. She's basically going to give us a roundup of all the entertainment news.
0: And here she is. Oh, no, she's not.
1: Well, we are joined by the one and only entertainment Emer on the show. Tell us, girl, what is going on in the world of showbiz and entertainment?
2: I'm getting a little bit techie tonight.
1: Ooh!
2: Because I want to talk about AI.
0: Oh.
2: I know.
1: Okay, go on.
2: So, YouTube have announced that they're going to be labeling all the songs that are made by AI on their platform and on YouTube Music.
1: Okay.
2: So, you're going to know that it's made by someone else and not them.
1: Okay. So is there a lot of songs out there at the moment, do you know, Emer, that are made by AI that we don't know of?
2: Well, there was actually a couple on the Spin playlist. So the first one was your man, Haven.
0: Yes.
2: Haven, that was AI. And then Hugel has also been accused of using AI in his songs, especially for Jamaican Bam Bam.
1: Oh. Yeah.
2: People are like, ooh.
1: Is that the one? We're moving to the sun?
0: No. Bam Bam. Da da da da.
1: Oh, yeah.
2: Beautiful. Yeah.
0: Isn't that good?
1: That
0: actually was the song. Go on.
2: But they released a statement as well. And they said that generative AI is opening up new ways for artists to create, experiment, and share music. As these tools evolve, our listeners have told us that they want transparency whenever they're hearing AI-generated tracks.
1: Oh.
2: I'm
1: indifferent.
2: Should we be endorsing this?
1: I don't know. Should we? I don't know the answer. I don't know.
0: Like, we're encouraged to use AI sometimes these days to kind of better our lives and get the best out of it.
1: Yeah.
0: So if there's a way maybe on the songs, I don't know. This is a tough one.
1: But then I have spoken to Jamie Maguire about it, and he said that sometimes it's not doing someone's job, it's just doing...
0: Yeah.
1: Something that a tool would use.
0: Like, let's say it was the sound of an instrument. We're just like, I'll just get the AI sound for it so I don't have to record it if you didn't have the instrument with you,
2: but
0: I guess.
2: That 100%, I understand that, I get that. But what about vocals?
1: Oh, yeah, no.
0: Because I don't know.
2: Most of the Haven song,
1: yes,
2: the vocal was totally AI until Caitlin Aragon came in and started singing it. Now, I think that if it's labelled, people might be a little bit adverse to it now.
1: Yeah.
2: They might be like, oh, I'm staying away from that.
1: Yeah.
2: But... do we know if anything's real anymore?
1: I do disconnect, I will say, when I know something's AI.
2: Okay.
1: I do just naturally disconnect because I just feel like I'm not as attached to it because I know it's not someone.
0: Yeah, when I watch it on like Instagram Wheels. Instagram Wheels is so nice. Do you know when it says AI content generated somewhere on there, I'm like, scroll for the next one.
2: But the AI fruit drama, that is where it's at.
0: The what?
2: AI fruit. Oh my god, guys.
0: Hang on a minute. Emer, how old are you?
2: 26.
1: 28.
0: So she's...
1: she's a Gen Z-er.
0: Oh, yeah. Okay, so this is why I don't know that.
1: He's a millennial.
0: Here you go.
2: Cool.
1: Yeah. Anyways, Emer, thanks for coming in.
0: Do you want to say thanks, Emer?
2: No.
0: Get out of here. The absolute cheek of her. We got Slater, brand new Chanel's coming up in a moment. First though, Ella Langley, it's Tuesday in Texas. You're on Spin. Just when

0: Your number one hit music station, Dua Lipa. That is Houdini. You're hanging out with Faye and Peter tonight.
1: Yes, and life-changing money is about to be given away.
0: Three.
1: Just a bit, maybe a week or two. 315,000 euro. We'll be giving you all the details in just a bit.
0: You can see how excited she is.
2: Spins cash machine. 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
1: Yes, 315,000 euro, lads, is still sitting there in the cash machine. 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The cash machine will randomly pick one lucky winner, and it could be you. Answer the phone within the first 5 rings, tell us the prize amount, and we simply give you all of that money. 315,000 euro exactly. Get texting Spin to 57557. Best of luck.
0: Friday the 23rd of October, yes, next week. Just a reminder as well, yes, to get those into us. Music on the way very soon from Clementine Douglas. And there's more just to come here with myself and Frey. I'm Kate.
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0: Hey, what's going on? Hello. It is Faye and Peter with you for the evening. Faye, you were just giving out about how cold it is in
1: it's
0: the studio.
1: Absolutely balding.
0: What temperature? Joanne, I'm going to bring Emer in here. She's also here at the moment.
11: Hello,
1: Emer.
0: What is the appropriate temperature to have the room at for the AC then?
1: Well, this is far too cold, but these AC machines don't really work, I don't think.
0: So. I either try. So it says 21 degrees on that screen.
11: Honestly, I'd say 23, but every time I put it up to 23, it smells like fish in here.
0: Does it?
11: Yeah, it's disgusting. I don't know what's going on.
0: That's horrendous. I would usually say about 19, but that is like way colder than 21, so no way.
11: No, it's freezing in here.
1: And then, but I will say, it kind of keeps you awake though.
0: It does.
1: It does. If it's too hot, then I fall asleep.
0: Am I boring you here?
1: No.
0: Sorry.
1: No.
0: I've just broken the desk, by the way. The things came off.
1: I want to play a game with you, Peter, okay?
0: Do
1: because
11: it. Is it how to fix the desk?
1: No, there we go. How to break the desk 101. No, there's a few things that I find really if infuriates me that happens. And I want to ask you, out of the two certain people who infuriate me, who do you think is the worst?
0: Okay, sounds good. I'm looking forward to that. We got music on the way from Taylor Swift, but first, Role Model. It's High Hopes 3000. You're hanging out with Faye and Peter on Spin.

0: Taylor Swift, that is Patient Zero on Spin. You're hanging out with Faye and Peter tonight.
1: Hello there. Peter, I am taking you to the test, okay?
0: Oh, I like a good test.
1: Yes. I want to play a quick fire round game with you to get to know you a little bit better.
0: Mm-hmm. Okay.
1: So it's basically a who is worse game where I put two types of people up against each other and you have to tell me who is worse.
0: Okay.
1: Okay, first off.
0: Are these like people I know or in the office?
1: No. I could do that for the next segment, actually. That'd be good. Okay, people who walk slowly in front of you or people who stand dead in the middle of the footpath. Who is worse?
0: People who walk slowly in front of you.
1: Oh, no, I would say people who are like stop dead in front of you.
0: No, because I can see. Are they stop dead or they stop? Oh, yeah.
1: Do you know what I mean?
0: Yeah.
1: I think that's so infuriating. If they're slow, it's annoying, but then you get around them. Whereas if they stop dead and you just go bang, it's like, oh, lads, come on.
0: No, I'm slow. I walk really fast and I just think the slow people are really annoying because I don't come across many people that are being stopped dead, but I do come across a lot of slow walkers.
1: Okay, next one. People who are 30 minutes late versus people who arrive 30 minutes early. Who was worse?
0: 30 minutes late, for sure.
1: Really? I think it's kind of annoying though when someone like arrives 30 minutes early to like a dinner party and you're like, I'm not ready at all.
0: Oh,
1: I'm like getting my stuff. That's very niche. Sorry.
0: Oh, I was thinking more of like a coffee or something rather than a party.
1: Yeah.
0: You probably wouldn't turn up 30 minutes early to a party.
1: Yeah. Okay. Who is worse?
0: Jesus, wrap it up there, Peter. I'm sick of listening to you. Who's the third one? Who's worse? You or Jamie? Come on.
1: You. No. Who is worse? People who send voice notes that are 6 months long or people who send 15 separate text messages?
0: Oh, there's a special place in hell for people who send voice notes that are 6 months. I'm like, call me. Why are you sending me voice notes? You obviously just don't want to talk to me. You just want to send the voice
1: note. I agree. Just text me.
0: Yeah.
1: Who is worse, Peter? People who don't reply to your message but watch every single one of your Instagram stories or people who leave you on read?
0: People who leave you on read.
1: I would have to say opposite. I think it's really disrespectful when people don't reply but then they view your story. I'm like,
0: yeah, because you know they're looking at your life. I don't post much stories, so I relate to it all in a bit better.
1: Who's worse, Peter? People who play videos out loud on public transport or people who have full-blown phone conversations?
0: Oh, that's a good one.
1: I hate the videos.
0: It's the phone conversation.
1: I like listening into the phone conversation.
0: Do you?
1: Well, if it's a juicy one, then but if it's not, then
0: I'm like,
1: oh.
0: But I just think a lot of the time, because like if you're on the bus or something, like sometimes it's like on the way to work, it's businessmen or women doing work calls.
1: Yeah.
0: And I always think they're like, oh, they're trying to do a power move in the rest of the bus or everything. It's like, nah, get out of here. So it will be that, yeah.
1: Okay, last one before we wrap it up. People who chew with their mouth open or people who talk with food in their mouth, who's worse?
0: Talk with food in their mouth.
1: Okay, I get to know you a little bit better. They're all the things I mustn't do.
0: You must not do to keep my good books. Thank you very much for that, Faye. Prospect Clooney, Free Your Mind is on the way in the moment. But first, Kingfisher, this is How Lonely right here on Spin.

0: Crossback, Clooney, that is Free Your Mind on Spin. You're hanging out with Faye and Peter tonight.
1: Hello there. So, obviously the talk about AI is just so overwhelming at the moment. It's all any of us ever speak about, okay?
0: Yeah.
1: But I did find this story very funny. There was a girl, okay? I think she was in Canada. I'm not too sure. But what she did was AI'd a photograph of a bear walking down the street.
0: Oh, so this is a prank or something,
1: yeah,
0: is it?
1: Yes. I did it as a prank. It went viral. And then the, like... Animal Authority Association, like, do you know what I mean? Like, we're like on it. And then, anyways, she got into so much trouble.
0: No way.
1: Because obviously everyone was freaking out. People were like, this is like a, you know, a huge danger, like blah, yeah, blah. You know, there's elderly people walking around, like people who don't know this is a joke. Anyways, it just got me thinking about, like, you know, pranks that used to

0: to kind of
1: do to other
0: pull
1: people.
0: Pull on your parents like that and realize that it wasn't really, you know, she probably shouldn't have done it. Like, for instance, I remember I was good mates with this guy in like third year, and we were at like, you know, you'd meet up your friends and you'd watch movies together.
1: Yeah.
0: One of them robbed my phone anyway and texted my mom when I was 15, being like, hey, mom, need to tell you that I'm pregnant. My mom fully believed it, okay? Rang me and was fuming.
1: Oh,
0: obviously.
1: That is
0: you know what I mean?
1: Horrendous.
0: I didn't know, because my I didn't realise what my phone was gone, that he had robbed it.
1: Yeah.
0: And then I got the phone call. I was like, what the hell are you on about? And then I checked the text message.
1: Oh my
0: God. So that for sure was one of those pranks that I was like, that's not really a funny prank.
1: No, that's a terrible prank.
0: Terrible prank.
1: That's just something horrendously wrong.
0: My poor mother, like. My poor mother.
1: We did ones where we'd play FIFA with the guys.
0: Yeah.
1: And if you lost the game, they got to send a text message to someone in your phone book straight after the game. This was when we were like 15 or 16.
0: I loved these times.
1: Yeah, so they used to always...
0: I really like
1: it. It would always be a girl in your year and a text saying you really like them and do you want to go on a date.
0: And this is like the time when like you wouldn't even look at a girl in your eyes. You'd be like, this is so embarrassing.
1: Girls are sick.
0: So yeah, and then you'd be like, I really like you, you're in my top three.
1: Yeah.
0: Do you have top threes?
1: Yeah, we did. Yeah. Yeah, so that's something that's so funny.
0: Oh
1: like,
0: my God.
1: You have to kind of figure a way out of the lie then. You're like, oh my God. Because the whole point, you don't tell them it was someone else.
0: I actually had that done to me once. I remember this guy texted me and he was like, Faye, I really like you. You know, look, would you be, do you want to shift me? Because back then it was like, you don't go on a date, you just shift.
1: Yeah.
0: And I was like, oh my God, yes. Like, I really like you too. Like, so I sent back a long text anyways, the same, being like, really like you too. Definitely. Like, where would you want to shift? And he was like, sorry, lads.
1: Your lips particularly.
0: Yeah. He was like, sorry, that wasn't me. That was one of the lads. I was like, oh
1: my God.
0: I was joking too.
1: I love the way you were like setting up, where do you want to do it?
0: Yeah, but is it like, that's like, where would you shift? Like, we would plan where we'd shift.
1: Oh my God, that's so funny. Yeah. Where is the spot?
0: Oh, I hadn't gotten that far because he hadn't replied.
1: No, but in general, in Limerick, where is the shifting spot in Limerick?
0: Behind Centra in Limerick that we'd shift. Yeah.
1: That's gas.
0: I know.
1: Oh, I love that. Anyway, so the moral of the story is don't be making up AI videos about bears, because you might get someone in very much trouble.
0: Yeah.
1: Here is Telly Curra. It's Big Nubbin. It's fresh new music here on Spin. You're hanging out with Faye and Peter.

0: It's your number one hit music station, Amble. That is The Swell. It's Faye and Peter with you this evening.
1: Yes, and life-changing money is still very much sitting there in the cash machine, €315,000. I'll be giving you all the details and how you can win that in just a bit.
0: And Clementine Douglas, Trust, her latest song is coming up in just a moment.
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0: Here's Clementine Douglas and Trust. You're on Spin.

0: Clementine Douglas, that is Trust. You're on Spin. It's Faye and Peter with you.
1: So, there is numerous tweets that we have all loved down through the years of beef that celebrities have had with other celebrities or other places or things or whatever.
0: Okay.
1: And I just think they're so juicy. And there was this little carousel of beef tweets that I came across, and they were absolutely hilarious. So obviously the one that happened this week is the one with Kelly Clarkson about going into the shop trying to buy that bird. Did you hear about that?
0: No.
1: She basically stated on Twitter, or X should I say, just drove all the way to Brooklyn to check out this store I thought looked really rad and had a few things in mind to buy. And literally was looked at as if I couldn't afford it. And was told he couldn't find something comparable for me. Wow, dude, you're an idiot and just lost a huge sale. But y'all should go check out Art of Play in Brooklyn if you enjoy being treated like Julia Roberts.
0: Oh, I get that. Yikes. From Pretty Woman nod yeah. there, yeah.
1: Yeah. The bird that she wanted to buy was like 15,000 euro.
0: Oh, my God.
1: It was like a wooden bird.
0: It's just too much money to burn there.
1: I know.
0: But I do like the way she said rad, though. I'm a big fan of that.
1: Yeah. And dudes.
0: Yeah.
1: Red dudes. Another one is Ariana Grande with Piers Morgan. Now, this goes back a while. This goes back to 2018. So Piers Morgan said, I have a terrible confession to make. I'm a masculine man and I'm proud of it. My shocking new column.
0: Okay.
1: And Ariana replied saying, when you do, it's okay though, right? ? Yeah. Beef.
0: That's beefy, isn't it?
1: Beefy.
0: It's a bit
1: beefy.
0: Deep.
1: But I feel like everyone has beef with Piers Morgan.
0: Well, that's how he kind of keeps himself yeah. relative, doesn't he? He just likes to out people for anything. He's just controversial.
1: He's so controversial. Yeah.
0: Like, sometimes he's right, though, and he calls out the correct things, but sometimes he's like, oh, look, we're just in this for the likes, man. Let's have a day yeah. off for that one.
1: Nicki Minaj is also known for beef, okay? She
0: yeah.
1: said, when the other girl drops a video that breaks records and impacts culture, they get that nomination. Taylor Swift said, Aunt Nicki Minaj, I've done nothing but love and support you. It's unlike you to pit women against each other. Maybe one of the men took your slot.
0: Oh.
1: Yikes. It's so funny when you see celebs go at other celebs.
0: Yeah.
1: You're like, oh my God.
0: They love it because they're always trying to one-up each other, celebs. Do you know what I mean? So when they have the chance to dig the claws or the nails, and they just go for it.
1: Now, I've saved my best two for last, okay?
0: Hit
1: so
0: me.
1: Rihanna versus Sierra, okay? Sierra says, trust me, Rihanna, you don't want to see me on or off stage. And Rihanna said, good luck with booking that stage you speak of.
0: I like that. That's very good.
1: Rawr XD. Kim Kardashian, let's all welcome at Chloe G. Mortez to Twitter. Since no one knows who she is, your nylon cover is cute, though.
0: Nice. That's
1: I could read them all day.
0: I think the Rihanna one is 100% the best. 100%. Thank you. It's nice going on a deep dive for Twitter.
1: It is.
0: Florence Road is 7563 on the way, but first it is Freya Sky and their brand new hit on Spin. This one is called Bad Taste.

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1: Lights, camera, and smile.
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6: What is going on, Emer, in the world of showbiz and entertainment? 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
7: Yeah, I like it.
6: I like it too.
7: I do like it, yeah.
0: Double E.
7: Right, so I feel like this is a marriage that people forgot about. Selena Gomez and Benny Blanco.
6: No, I forgot about it for a reason.
0: Are they still married?
7: They are still married.
0: Stop.
7: And do you know how long they've been married for?
0: 12 years.
7: No. 1 year.
6: What? Do you know what we're on about?
0: You're saying that as if it was like ages ago. We all forget.
7: No,
0: it was
7: they, they have a momentous occasion to celebrate.
0: Jesus.
7: This is what I'm about to talk about.
0: Okay, come on, give me a... Tell me about Benny Blanco.
6: Okay, he wrecks my head, guys. I'm going to be honest.
7: No, the
0: Peter. Who, me or Benny Blanco?
7: Nope. Probably Peter. Probably
6: Benny Blanco wrecks my head.
7: Right, so they celebrated their 1 year anniversary not by going to dinner, not by like doing anything fancy.
6: What?
7: They sat on the couch eating a piece of cake in their pajamas.
6: Did they document it online?
7: No, but they were watching their wedding video. Quite narcissistic. That's all I'm saying.
6: I'd watch my wedding video and enjoy it, no?
7: Yeah, but it's just...
0: But you pay for the videographer.
6: Yeah.
7: That's just... It's the thought of them, though. Because she licked his foot. And I'm thinking about his dirty feet.
6: Have you seen his feet? They're wrong.
7: Do you not know about this?
0: No.
7: Right, so there's a video that went viral a while ago because he was on a podcast. He had two big dirty feet out. And I mean, they were dirty.
6: Huge.
7: There was dirt at the bottom of them.
6: Yeah.
7: And everybody was like, what the hell's wrong with him? She then posted a video of him licking his dirty foot.
0: Oh, that's sick.
6: And it wasn't in a kinky way. It was in a very like playful kind of, this is what everyone does.
0: This is funny. This is content. No,
6: yeah, I didn't think it was funny.
7: Right. Now, I just think they can celebrate an anniversary better. Do you not think so?
6: I think so, 100%. Mm. But they're actually kind of weirdly low-key as well. So I wasn't expecting something big in comparison to like what Hailey Bieber and Justin Bieber would do, or what's her name?
7: Victoria Beckham gets a new ring every single time she gets an anniversary.
6: And you know who does big stuff as well is Jennifer Lopez for every different husband she gets. She's like a wedding for every fella she meets.
0: A ring for every finger. What's it, Ariana Grande, 7 rings?
7: Yeah.
0: Picking up the rings, yeah.
7: Why would you celebrate your anniversary, Peter?
0: Me? My wedding anniversary?
7: Yeah.
0: Yeah, I'll go to Cork. That's an inside joke for people. I don't know. I'm not even married.
7: Yeah, but
0: I'll cross that milestone when
6: such
0: I get to it.
6: Such a lad response. Such a lad response.
8: I'm not even married, like.
6: Yeah. Anyways, I wish them best of luck. Best of luck.
7: With their big dirty feet.
6: Yeah. There you go. Thanks, Eber.
7: Thank you.
0: Oh, thank you very much. Here is Sonny Federa, Becky Hill, their latest release on Spin. It is called Say Something.

0: Sabrina Carpenter, that is Please, Please, Please on a Spin. That is it from ourselves, Fame. Peter, tonight.
1: Peter, thank you so much for joining me this week.
0: Not a bother.
1: Now, obviously, we'll be live at 10 a.m. on Saturday morning. So please do tune in. Peter will be joining me then as well. It's going to be a jam-packed show, as always. Enjoy your weekend, guys.
0: Have a good night.
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0: Look at us, back together again. What's happening? Matthew Matthews checking in with the usual late night service. 10 spinets in a row with a track you would definitely not want to be hearing on your wedding day. It's on the way right after Harry. Here's Aperture.

Coulter in the middle of 10 spinets in a row, and I was thinking in the lead up to winter, what are we meant to do now that we don't have Stranger Things this year? Well, I put up a TikTok, then I got reminded we got Avengers Doomsday, the new Hunger Games movie, and so many more hitting cinemas next month. Look forward to that then. It's Jenny.

would love for you to get involved with this. If you or someone you know is an emerging singer, songwriter, DJ, producer, performer, whatever it may be, I mean, it is open to get involved right across Ireland. Spin Stepping Stone. You can enter right now. All the details on our website.

0: She's got a real sense of mischief and fun about her. A pop star with a difference, Audrey Hobart. Her debut album came out last year. It's called Who's the Clown? That's one of the juicy tracks on it. Sue me.
1: Spins Cash Machine. Cash machine.
0: Not that I'd wish that on anyone in life, but hey, listen, next Friday, you could be doing the opposite of that, earning a big chunk of money with Spin's Cash Machine. €315,000 to be exact. I mean, we guarantee to give it away. It has to go, no questions asked. You know the drill at this point. If we do call you next Friday, you got to answer the phone within 5 rings. No more than that. 5 rings of the phone. Give us that prize amount. All the money's yours. It's that simple. And all you got to do, text the word spin to 57557. That's S-P-I-N, spin to 57557. 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All the T's and C's, they're up on Spin's website as well. €315,000 exactly. Good luck. Title of this new track, first thing I'd be doing with that money, that's for sure. Take a trip from Khaki Kid and Brick Nasty. Got the full track on the way alongside Bella Kay. Hang up.
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not even though it is every single week. Karaoke Roulette tomorrow morning on Fully Charged with Ed and Casey in for Valerie. You get to pick what song they sing. 087-7102-103. They'll see your WhatsApp in the morning. Maybe suggest this. I'd love to hear Katie Sheehan doing a rap. Well, don't miss it. The guy's back on air tomorrow morning,

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0: your number one hit music station. You're hanging out on Spin with Matthew Matthews, and even though it's on every Thursday and Friday night, still haven't gone around seeing us, Celebrity Traders in the UK. I'm not going to spoil it, as I don't know what's happening. I do know Joanne McNally. She's still in us, as far as I know, and appearing on the Jimmy Fallon show real soon. Sure, she's making big moves left, right, and central. As is this lady, Adela, Nicole Kidman, got this track in full on the way. And excuse me, can you play that Bam Bam song, Jamaican style? I sure can. It's next.
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1: 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I need some company. When you're driving home, we'll keep the hits rolling.
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10: What's the crack? 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Jamaican Bam Bam.

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2: She recently apologized to a crowd at a festival because they didn't know the lyrics to the song she was singing. I mean, come on, that's on them. 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

She was recently a guest on the comedy podcast Call Her Daddy, where she said when it comes to men and getting down to business, she has no time to be hanging around. 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Good love. 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
3: 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T's and C's up on Spin's website and get your entry in before 3 PM next Friday on October 23rd. If we do call you then, you gotta answer the phone. Not fight a badger. You gotta answer the phone. Within 5 rings, give us that prize amount. All the money's yours. 315k on the button. Say the magic words, you win every single cent. Get on it. And while you do, let's get this started. That's the name of this track from Jazzy. Can't wait to play the full thing after Tame Impala next. Keep it here.
4: That was so nice.
1: Brain rock, fully charged. Back in the morning when you wake up.
5: Katie, I've got a question for you. How would you say your memory is?
4: Oh God, shocking. No, this is not an exaggeration, Ed. Like, what happened to me yesterday? 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
5: You're
4: like,
5: asking me now.
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5: No, I don't remember. I actually don't.
4: Yesterday, live on air, I turned around and I went, oh my God, Ed, I'm gone blank. Like, my brain just stops working. My brain just goes to...
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4: Shutting down? That is so bad.
5: 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I mean, it's gone. Your brain is
4: gone.
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If you haven't seen it yet, it's well worth a watch. A short film Jazzy shot in Dublin over the summer. 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

0: 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Seven, 7563, Florence Road, gonna play this track in full, coming up.
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best Irish remixers and producers in the country at the moment. His name is Warren. He's based in London. I remember when Lindsay Lohan made that movie Irish Wish a while back. Warren took the soundtrack by the Corrs Breathe. He did his own remix. Check it out online. It is so good. Now, it's Baby Ras on Spin.

0: Summer, Somber on Spin, your number one hit music station. It's Matthew here, rolling out the hits with Coulter Trapped on the way, Gavin James in there as well, and the latest from Harry Styles. Trust me when I say it is so chill, so zen. It is called Coming Up Roses. I got it on the way too. Hang on.
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0: 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You're on Spin with Matthew Matthews, and of all the songs we play, this is Chill on a whole new level. Just what we need. It's the latest from Harry Styles. Coming up, Roses.
1: Tell me your fears. Turn back the clocks. It's that time of year. If we stay.

0: Your number one hit music station. You're hanging out on Spin with Matthew Matthews. Now, here's a girl who was inspired as a kid to get into the music industry by listening to Michael Jackson. She was like, yeah, I could do that.
1: All I need is the great expectation of you.
0: Sienna Spiro is her name. Great Expectation is the song. Gonna play the full thing after I give you all those details on how you can get your hands on this. Take a listen.
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6: 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Friends was last broadcast on Channel 4 in 2011 and will return in January 2027. Now on to something spooky, because Halloween, it's getting closer and closer, and you might be thinking to yourself, oh my God, what am I gonna wear? Well, don't worry about it, because I got you covered. Google have released their top 10 costumes searched, and here's the best ones. First up is Nikki from Obsession, and squashies have been taken over the world, so why not be a Nido? Then we have Buddy the Unicorn, and at the top of the list is Scooby-Doo, specifically in disco clothes. And now on to wedding bells, because Elizabeth